0: Oh, as I say, a very good choice by the music scheduling computer. Thank you, computer. We'll hear Malcolm Sargent with the Pro Arte Orchestra.
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Now, if you're thinking, David, you just told us that Sir Arthur Sullivan was born on this day in 1842 and told us no more about him. We feel a bit shortchanged by that, David. Tell us more. My answer to that is patience. We'll be talking about him, yes, quite a lot more, and with more musical illustrations too, in 2 hours' time. We just heard the overture to the operetta HMS Pinafore, which he wrote. Haydn now has symphony number 104, the last one he wrote. Here's the first movement, Jascha Horenstein and the Vienna Symphony Orchestra.

The first movement of Haydn's Last Symphony, the Symphony No. 104, Jascha Hornstein and the Vienna Symphony Orchestra. Vivaldi's music, particularly the Four Seasons, have been played in many different orchestral and instrumental arrangements, and as was the

That was the music of Dmitri Kabalevsky, Leonard Slatkin with the National Philharmonic in that 1986 recording of the epilogue, the 10th and last piece of his Comedian's Orchestral Suite. And before that, we heard the third movement of Winter from the Four Seasons by Vivaldi, performed by Patrick Gleason on a synthesizer. What do you think? Thumbs up or thumbs down if you were Antonio Vivaldi and heard that? Would you like it or hate it? I am inclined to think that Vivaldi would be intrigued by it and start writing more music for the synthesizer. Can it do this? How about that? Tell me what this does, and so on and so forth. It's really a good synthesizer that doesn't have too many squawks and horrible sounds can open up a whole new world of sound and sounds for composers. On that thoughtful note, here's a traditional piece, more or less, Charles Valentin Alquin, who wrote more for the organ than the piano, but we have Jack Gibbons on the piano with Alquin's Barcarolle, taking us down to the bottom of the first hour.

0: Music of Charles Valentin Alquin is Barcarolle, Jack Gibbons on the piano, and it has some words, and then US news, sports, business, and weather updates.
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2: Here's a US news update, together with sports and business news. President Trump has arrived in Beijing for high-stakes talks with Chinese President Xi Jinping. The U.S. president says his first request to Xi would be to open up China, while Beijing is expected to press Trump on the status of Taiwan. One analyst says Beijing is arguably the most powerful competitor the U.S. has confronted in its history. The visit marks the first time a U.S. leader has visited since Trump's own trip in 2017. Police in New South Wales are investigating a violent brawl that broke out at a Western Sydney shopping center yesterday, leaving three people injured. The altercation, involving up to 15 individuals, occurred in the food court at around 2:30 p.m. Two men were taken to hospital with stab wounds, while a woman suffered a broken arm. The national debt has reached a new record high, now surpassing $38.968 billion as of Wednesday, May 13, 2026. This means American taxpayers are currently on the hook for this staggering figure. The milestone comes as bond yields spike amid renewed inflation worries, with recent Consumer Price Index and Producer Price Index reports signaling what one wealth advisor calls a significant problem for the economy. Keep listening for a world news bulletin at the top of each hour.
3: A quick look at current temperatures across the United States. Boston is at 59. Chicago reports 51, while Denver reaches 83. New York shows 62, Los Angeles is 68, and San Francisco is 64. Seattle is at 58, and here in small town Texas, it is 81. Our next look at U.S. weather will be at the bottom of the next hour.
0: David Rao here, taking you back to the music with Beethoven showing off. Here's 12 variations on a tune, Eine Mädchen oder Weibchen, from Mozart's The Magic Flute, with Sauber Onksay on the cello and Yeno Yando on the piano. It was a popular opera, a popular tune at the time, and someone must have said to Beethoven, "Give us some variations on this." Indeed, sometimes at a dinner party, Beethoven would say, "Someone give me a tune," and then would play variations on that tune for as long as people wanted to him to do, I guess. Here are his 12 variations on this tune from The Magic Flute. Aria, popular classical music, making the world a better place, one song at a time.

Variations in 10 Minutes on a theme from Mozart's Magic Flute, the song Ein Mädchen oder Weibchen, a young lady or a literally small wife, but older lady, I guess. Delius, now two pieces for small orchestra. We'll hear the second of them, Summer Night on the River, Thomas Beecham with the Royal Philharmonic. And then we'll hear The Magic Spell Begins. This is from Act One of Nutcracker, after the guests have all departed and then wondrous things start to happen. The Christmas tree gets bigger. The mice or rats come out and fight with the nutcrackers, and it all gets very beautiful. John Lanchbury with the Philharmonia Orchestra.

I've seen so many different productions of Nutcracker and so many different ways that the Christmas tree gets bigger. Some of them are quite clever, like this one where the Christmas tree is in three pieces. And first of all, you see all three pieces stacked behind each other, and then they sort of flip and turn, and you end up with one Christmas tree three times bigger than what you saw. Others are more sort of quotidian. There's just a little piece of string that starts pulling it up, and it gets taller. And every variation in between. That was from Act One of Nutcracker, around the point where the Christmas tree does its growing bit. And before that, we had the second of two pieces for small orchestra by Frederick Delius, Summer Night on the River. Can we squeeze in one, two pieces? Here's the third movement of Albrechtsberger's Concerto for Alto Trombone.

0: Welcome to the encore repeat of David's Daily Delights show. His show runs from 7 till 12 every morning, U.S. Central Time, and then repeats from 7 till 12 every evening.
1: David Rell here. Welcome to the start of the second hour of my Wednesday show, World News and Weather, and then a historic recording.
2: Here are world news headlines. In the city of London, the iconic Gherkin building is set to be sold in a landmark property deal. The sale, announced on Thursday, May 14th, involves the 41-story skyscraper at 30 St. Mary Axe, which is currently valued at over £850 million. Sources indicate the transaction is near completion, with a buyer expected to be revealed within days, marking a significant shift in the capital's commercial real estate market. The building, known for its distinctive pickle-like shape, has been a fixture of London's skyline since its opening in 2004. Court overturns Alex Murdaugh's murder convictions and orders new trial. The court has ordered a new trial over the June 2021 killings of Paul and Maggie Murdaugh.
3: A look at international temperatures. London is 45. Paris and Berlin both report 47. Rome is 57. In Asia, Beijing is 75. Singapore, 84. And Tokyo, 73. Sydney in Australia is 68.
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1: Our historic recording dates to 1934, at a point when Eugene Normandy was winding up his tenure with the Minneapolis Symphony Orchestra and getting ready to upgrade to the Philadelphia Orchestra and take over from Leopold Stokowski. And here he is with the Minneapolis Symphony Orchestra giving us Dvorak Scherzo Capriccioso.
0: Aria, the world's best classical music, now being broadcast to the world.

Scherzo Capriccioso of Dvorak, performed by Eugene Ormandy and the Minneapolis Symphony Orchestra in that 1934 recording. And Don Bruchen in our seventh symphony, third movement. Don't think any of his symphonies had seven movements, but some of them did go on a long time.

third movement of Bruckner's Symphony No. 7, Bruno Walter and the Columbia Symphony Orchestra. We'll hear the March of the Dwarfs. I'm sure that should be March of the Trolls. Music from Grieg's Lyric Suite, Richard Edlinger and the Slovak State Philharmonic. And an interesting piece of music by Edward Elgar, the second of his set of sea pictures, poems about the sea, five of them in total. This one called Capri. The poem was written by Alice Elgar, his wife, George Weldon with the London Symphony Orchestra, and Gladys Ripley, the deep-voiced contralto singer.

Haven or Capri, music of Edward Elgar, words by his wife Alice Elgar. George Weldon and the London Symphony Orchestra with Gladys Ripley doing the singing. Before that, the March of the Dwarfs or Trolls from Grieg's Lyric Suite. Here's the Shardas from the Ballet Coppelia by Daleeb Martin West and the San Francisco Ballet Orchestra.

0: The Shardus from Coppelia by Daylieb takes us down to the bottom of the hour, U.S. news, sports, business, and weather updates here.
1: Here's a U.S. news update, together with sports and business news. A court in South Carolina has overturned Alex Murdaugh's murder convictions and ordered a new trial. The decision, announced 9 hours ago, relates to the June 2021 killings of his wife, Maggie, and son, Paul. The court's ruling means the former lawyer will face a new trial for the murders. The case had drawn widespread attention due to Murdaugh's legal career and the family's prominence in the state. The National Basketball Association has settled on a new draft lottery proposal, according to Commissioner Adam Silver. The 3-2-1 lottery format will be introduced, altering the odds for teams with the worst records. This change aims to discourage teams from intentionally losing games to secure a higher draft pick. The decision comes ahead of the upcoming draft, which is anticipated to be one of the most exciting in recent years. Wall Street markets are soaring to record highs, with the S&P 500 on pace for its 17th record close in 20 days. This surge continues despite a spike in inflation and rising oil prices. Investors are watching bond yields closely after recent consumer and producer price index reports signaled a problem for the economy. Meanwhile, technology stocks are leading the charge, with Nvidia set to release its earnings on May 20th. Keep listening for a world news bulletin at the top of each hour.
2: A look at current temperatures across the United States. Boston is at 58, Chicago 50, and Denver 81. New York reports 62, Los Angeles 67, and San Francisco 62. Seattle is 56, while here in small-town Texas, it is 77. Our next look at U.S. weather will be at the bottom of the next hour.
0: David Rowell here, taking you back to the music with the symphonic poem by Franz Liszt called Les Préludes. Herbert von Karajan with the Berlin Philharmonic.
3: This is Aria, popular classical music, every day and everywhere.

bombastic music by Liszt, and not much of a piano roll either. How did he control himself? Big bombastic music by Liszt, and not much of a piano roll either. How did he control himself? That was Les Préludes, a symphonic poem for orchestra with the Berlin Philharmonic and Herbert von Karajan. One piece to take us the rest of the way up to the next hour. It's the 1953 Coronation March called Orb and Scepter, music by William Walton for the coronation of Queen Elizabeth II. He also wrote the Coronation March for Queen Elizabeth's dad, who was crowned in, I think, maybe 1938. Plus or minus a year or so. Charles Groves with the Royal Liverpool Philharmonic.

0: Welcome to the encore repeat of David's Daily Delights show. His show runs from 7 till 12 every morning, U.S. Central Time, and then repeats from 7 till 12 every evening.
1: David Rell here. Welcome to the start of the third hour of my Wednesday show. World news and weather, then a look at today in musical history, and I'll make good on my promise from 2 hours ago.
2: Here are world news headlines. Australia's plans for a Trump Tower on the Gold Coast have been abandoned, with the developer declaring the brand has become toxic. The project, which was to be named after the former United States president, has been scrapped entirely. The decision marks a significant shift in the luxury real estate market, reflecting changing public perceptions of the Trump name in the Australian market. The United States president has arrived in Beijing for high-stakes talks with Chinese leader Xi Jinping. Trade, Iran, and Taiwan are on the agenda. The president stated his first request to Xi would be to open up China. Meanwhile, Beijing is expected to press the president on the status of Taiwan. This is the first visit by a United States leader since 2017.
3: A look at international temperatures. London is 45, Paris is 46, and Berlin is 46. Rome is 57. In Asia, Beijing is 77, Singapore is 86, and Tokyo is 75. Sydney is 67.
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1: Bacon and eggs, fish and chips, salt and pepper. What other things can you think are just made for each other and so much better together than apart? On this day in musical history, in 1842, Arthur Sullivan was born. He was a British composer. Amongst other tunes, he wrote the music to the hymn Onward Christian Soldiers. Who knew about that? But, and here's why I was talking about fish and chips and salt and pepper, he was best known for the 14 comic operettas he collaborated with William Shank Gilbert. Gilbert wrote the words and Sullivan wrote the music. Think the Pirates of Penzance, HMS Pinafore, the Yeomen of the Guard, the Gondoliers, the Mikado, and however many more. He was a lot more than just the writer of the music for these comic operas or operettas. In total, he wrote 24 operas and operettas, 11 major orchestral works, 10 choral works and oratorios, 2 ballets, incidental music to several plays, and numerous church pieces, songs, piano and chamber pieces. He was kind of sort of a child prodigy and went on to do quite respectable things in his very early 20s. And was highly regarded as a composer and was introduced to Gilbert after having collaborated with other librettists, writers of the words and stories to operettas, with mixed results. But there was some sort of spark between Gilbert and Sullivan that illuminated their work and extended it so much. They just complemented each other so perfectly. Now that's compliment with an E. They certainly didn't complement each other with an I. They were often fighting and squabbling dreadfully between them. And Sullivan got so frustrated with Gilbert because he said all the storylines were the same. They all involved mix-ups and mistakes and contradictions, what he called the topsy-turvy plots. And he wanted more serious plots, that Gilbert was best at the ridiculous rather than the sensible. And eventually they had a most acrimonious split up, which was unfortunate because neither of them went on to do great things with other collaborators subsequently. You might think that's a bit like the Beatles. You might be wrong. we are going to hear some music by Sullivan, and I sort of feel a bit sorry for Sullivan, as he spent most of his life frustrated and unhappy with his successes, and doubly unhappy with his not successes. There's a monument in his memory featuring a weeping muse in the Victoria Embankment Gardens in London, and it's inscribed with Gilbert's words from The Yeoman of the Guard. Is life a boon? If so, it must befall that death, whene'er he call, must call too soon. Words for us all to consider. Sullivan actually wished to be buried in Brompton Cemetery, a suburb of London, with his parents and brother, but by order of the Queen, he was buried in St. Paul's Cathedral. And I guess at that particular point in time, he didn't have much of a say in it. We're going to hear 5 different very short pieces of music by Sullivan and words by Gilbert that show, first of all, the nonsense that they excelled at, and then the one time that Sullivan got his way and had a more serious operetta that wasn't as successful. They together loved to poke fun at the establishment. From the Gondoliers, we're going to hear a song all about a cowardly senior officer, an enterprise of martial kind. It's sung in English. You should be able to follow most of the words, and I hope you find it funny. Isidore Godfrey, the New Symphony Orchestra of London, and assorted singers.
5: Aria, popular classical music, making the world a better place, one song at a time.
6: In enterprise of martial kind, when there was any fighting, he led his regiment from behind, he found it less exciting. But when away his regiment ran, his place was at the fore, that celebrated, cultivated, underrated nobleman, the Duke of Plaza.

when to evade destruction's hand to hide they all proceeded. No soldier in that gallant band hit half as well as he did. He lay concealed throughout the war and so preserved his cordial, that unaffected, undetected, well-connected warrior, the Duke of Blas.

This was a way that you could poke fun at the British establishment by setting your stories in foreign countries. Or alternatively, you just made it so absolutely ridiculous that people just knew you couldn't be serious, even though you were. We're going to hear a similar, what they call, patter song from the Pirates of Penzance now. And that notion of pirates off the coast of Penzance, a more middle-class, genteel place that we would never come across. Never be pirates off the Penzance coast. Although, having said that, there actually were wreckers around that area who would move and mimic the lights from lighthouses, causing ships to get wrecked on the rocks, but not pirates. Anyway, from Act One now of The Pirates of Penzance, I am the very model of a modern Major General. Delightful nonsense.

I am the very model of a modern major general. I've information, vegetable, animal, and mineral. I know the kings of England, and I quote the facts historical, from Marathon to Waterloo in order categorical. I'm very well acquainted to his maths mathematical. I understand equations both simple and quadratical. About binomial theorem, I'm teeming with a lot of news. Oh, lot of news. Yes, with many cheerful facts about the simple and quadratical. About binomial theorem, I'm teeming with a lot of news. Oh, lot of news. Yes, with many cheerful facts about the square of the hypotenuse.

0: very good at integral and differential calculus. I know the scientific names of beings animalculous. In short, in matters vegetable, animal, and mineral, I am the very model of a modern major general. I know a mythic history, King Arthur's answer paradox. I answer hard across it, I've a pretty taste for paradox. I quote in Lily Jacks all the crimes of being gabblers. In conics I can flaw peculiarities marvelous. I can tell and doubt in Raphael from Jared Downs and Zophanes. I know the croaking chorus from the frogs of Aristophanes. Then I can hum a fugue of which I've heard the music's dinner for.
1: Dinner for, dinner for.
0: Yes, and whistle all the airs of that infernal nonsense pinafore.
2: And whistle all the airs of that infernal nonsense pinafore. And whistle all the airs of that infernal nonsense pinafore. And whistle all the airs of that infernal nonsense pinafore.
0: Then I can write a washy bill in Babylonic cuneiform. I tell you every detail of Caractacus's uniform. In short, it matters vegetable, animal, and mineral. I am the very model of a modern major general.
2: In short, it matters vegetable, animal, and mineral.
0: In fact, when I know what is meant by mammalon and ravelin, when I can tell at sight a mouse, a rifle from a javelin, when such affairs as sorties and surprises I'm more wary at, and when I know precisely what is meant by commissariat, when I have learnt what progress has been made in modern gunnery, when I know more of tactics than a novice in a nunnery, in short, when I've a smattering of elemental strategy.
1: Oh, strategy. Strategy, strategy, strategy.
0: Ah, I got it. You say a better major general has never sat at ease.
2: You say a better major general has never sat at ease. You say a better major general has never sat at ease. You say a better major general has never sat at ease.
0: For my military knowledge, though I'm plucky and adventury, has only been brought down to the beginning of the century. But still, in my vegetable, animal, and mineral, I am a very much.

the very model of a modern major general from The Pirates of Penzance by Gilbert and Sullivan. Let's hear one more of these better song type lampoonings. This one from HMS Pinafore, which was well believed to be actually making fun of the current then First Lord of the Admiralty, because this song rather closely resembled the career path that this gentleman actually took. Listen to the words.

0: When I was a lad, I served a term as office boy to an attorney's firm. I cleaned the windows and I swept the floor, and I polished up the handle of the big front door. I polished up that handle so carefully that now I am the ruler of the Queen's Navy. As office boy, I made such a mark that they gave me the post of a junior clerk. I served the writs with a smile so bland, and I copied all the letters in a big round hand. I copied all the letters in a hand so free that now I am the ruler of the Queen's Navy.
1: He copied all the letters in a hand so free that now he is the ruler of the Queen's Navy.
0: In serving writs, I made such a name that an article clerk I soon became. I wore clean collars and a brand new suit for the pass examination at the Institute.
1: For the pass examination at the Institute.
0: That pass examination did so well for me that now I am the ruler of the Queen's Navy.
1: That pass examination did so well for me that now he is the ruler of the Queen's Navy.
0: Of legal knowledge, I acquired such a grip that they took me into the partnership. And that junior partnership, I ween, was the only ship I ever had seen.
1: Was the only ship he ever had seen.
0: But that kind of ship so suited me that now I am the ruler of the Queen's Navy.
1: But that kind of ship so suited me that now he is the ruler of the Queen's Navy.
0: I grew so rich that I was sent by a pocket borough into Parliament. I always voted at my party's call, and I never thought of thinking for myself at all.
1: He never thought of thinking for himself at all.
0: I thought so little, they rewarded me by making me the ruler of the Queen's Navy.
1: He thought so little, they rewarded me by making me the ruler of the Queen's Navy.
0: Now, landsmen all, whoever you may be, if you want to rise to the top of the tree, if your soul isn't fed to an office stool, be careful to be guided by this golden rule.
1: Be careful to be guided by this golden rule.
0: Stay close to your desks and never go to sea, and you all may be rulers of the

as a lad, I served a term as office boy to an attorney's firm. Music from HMS Pinafore. Now, they weren't only just busy lampooning about things. They were also giving the public what they wanted, and a very delicate little light touch, as much as they could get away with in Victorian times, of bawdy humour. And I'll just let you imagine what audiences may have been imagining when three young ladies dressed up in school uniforms came on stage and sung this song, Three Little Maids from School, music from The Mikado. But it was set in Japan and they were Japanese schoolgirls, so it was all okay. Nothing to see here. Move along, please.

Oh, jolly good fun. Three little mates from school. Sorry, I've seen some productions that get a bit over the top. And that piece and others as well. There's one production that's kind of sort of black and white, and it features Eric Idle from Monty Python's Flying Circus in one of the lead roles from The Mikado. If you have a chance to see it, it's tremendously good fun, as is pretty much every other production as well. Lastly, let's have a look at the more serious side of Gilbert and Sullivan. The one

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Suffice it to say, at the end, some people lived happily ever after, but not the person singing this song here. I have a song to sing, oh. I consider this to be the saddest piece of music that Gordon Sullivan ever wrote by a country mile.

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It's the song of a merry man, moping mum, whose soul was sad and whose glance was glum, who sipped no sup and who craved no crumb as he sighed for the love of a lady. Heidi, heidi, misery me, luck a lady, he sipped no sup and he craved no crumb.

That was I Have a Song to Sing Ho from The Yeoman of the Guard. And with that, the fifth of the five little short pieces, we conclude our dissertation on Sir Arthur Sullivan as he became the British composer and half of the pairing with Gilbert of those wonderful comic operas. He didn't live a long life. He died of a heart attack at the age of 58, way too young. Unfortunately, the next piece of music is kind of sort of heart-rendingly sad as well. Bad pairing of pieces, but what can you do? It just seemed to be a suitable piece to illustrate the artistry of the Lady Tasman Little, who was born on this day in

1965, English classical violinist born in London. She's a concerto soloist, performs as a soloist, recitalist, and chamber musician, and has won awards and other things as well, including a three-track recording in 2008, The Naked Violin. Now, don't you go thinking the wrong thing. It's solo violin music. What did you think it was? It won an award for audience innovation and was aimed at making classical music more accessible, of course. We're going to hear her performing a piece of music by Dmitri Shostakovich, incidental music to a film. It's The Romance from the Gadfly. It was originally written for orchestra, but it's been arranged here for violin with piano accompaniment. And this, to me, is a very apposite expression of the fatalistic nature of the, quote, Russian soul.

0: Music of Dmitri Shostakovich, the romance from the music he wrote for the film The Gadfly. If you ever have a chance to see a BBC series called Riley, Ace of Spies, this music was the theme music to it, and it is a brilliant one of these BBC historic dramas set in the years from about 1900 to 1925, plus or minus a year or two, and tells the largely true story of this person, Riley, who was one of the original secret agents, and his role in the lead up to World War One, during World War One, and then the really interesting and over the top bit, after the Russian Revolution in 1917, and how he almost ended up ruling Russia himself. It didn't end well for him, though. And more than that, you'll have to go and find the TV series. Very highly recommended. Time to break for U.S. news, sports, business, and weather updates now.
1: Here's a U.S. news update. Together with sports and business news, Donald Trump has arrived in China for high-stakes talks with Xi Jinping. The agenda includes tariffs, technology competition, the Iran war, and Taiwan. The United States president says his first request to Xi would be to open up China, while Beijing is expected to press Trump on the status of Taiwan. Golden State's Steph Curry scored 21 points in just 23 minutes during a 124-95 victory over the Houston Rockets last night. The game marked a return to form for the star guard after missing several weeks due to injury. Curry connected on 6 3-pointers, helping his team secure the comfortable win at home. Markets surged to record highs today, despite an inflation spike and rising oil prices. The S&P 500 is on pace for its 17th record close in 20 days. Bond yields spiked after the latest Consumer Price Index and Producer Price Index reports signaled a problem with inflation. Meanwhile, Cisco announced plans to cut thousands of jobs as its push into artificial intelligence accelerates after an earnings beat. Keep listening for a world news bulletin at the top of each hour.
2: A look at temperatures across the country. Boston is at 57, Chicago 47, and Denver 77. New York shows 61, Los Angeles 64, and San Francisco 60. Seattle is 56, and here in small town Texas, it's 72. Our next look at U.S. weather will be at the bottom of the next hour.
0: David Rowell here. We're halfway through my Wednesday show. Let's press on for the second half with the complete ballet music from Charles Gounod's opera Faust. Georg Schulte with the Orchestra of the Royal Opera House, Covent Garden.
3: Aria, the world's best classical music, now being broadcast to the

Kleiner Nachtmusik, one of the best known pieces written by Mozart. We heard the full four movements there. Jane Glover, born on this day in 1949, conducting the London Mozart Players in a 2005 recording. Leaves us time for two pieces of music to take us down to the bottom of the hour. First, we'll hear the third movement of Bach's first Brandenburg Concerto, Helmut Wünschemann with the German Bach soloists. And then a sad piece of music again. We heard some in the last hour. It's sad. This is from West Side Story, which really can be a tearjerker, can't it? We've got Leonard Bernstein, the composer, leading his special hand-picked studio orchestra, and the two singers, Kerry Takanua and slightly deeper voice Tatiana Troyanos, giving us I Have a Love.

0: outstanding music. I don't like a lot of the music that Leonard Bernstein wrote at all, but I could listen to West Side Story very many times and still come back for more. That was I Have a Love. We heard Tatiana Troyanos and Kiri Tikanua and Leonard Bernstein leading his hand-picked orchestra. Anna has some advice then, US News, Sports, Business and Weather Updates.
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2: Here's a U.S. news update, together with sports and business news. Donald Trump has arrived in China for high-stakes talks with Xi Jinping. The agenda includes tariffs, technology competition, the Iran war, and Taiwan. The United States president says his first request to Xi would be to open up China, while Beijing is expected to press Trump on the status of Taiwan. Golden State's Steph Curry scored 21 points in just 23 minutes during a 124-95 victory over the Houston Rockets last night. The game marked a return to form for the star guard after missing several weeks due to injury. Curry connected on 6 three-pointers, helping his team secure the comfortable win at home. Markets surged to record highs today, despite an inflation spike and rising oil prices. The S&P 500 is on pace for its 17th record close in 20 days. Bond yields spiked after the latest Consumer Price Index and Producer Price Index reports signaled a problem with inflation. Meanwhile, Cisco announced plans to cut thousands of jobs as its push into artificial intelligence accelerates after an earnings beat. Keep listening for a world news bulletin at the top of each hour.
3: A look at temperatures across the country. Boston is at 57, Chicago 47, and Denver 77. New York shows 61, Los Angeles 64, and San Francisco 60. Seattle is 56, and here in small-town Texas, it's 72. Our next look at U.S. weather will be at the bottom of the next hour.
0: Dave Grohl here, taking you back to the music. Another piece of music originally written by Carl Maria von Weber, and then orchestrated by Hector Berlioz, and re-orchestrated a bit more by Leopold Stokowski. It's The Invitation to the Dance, and here's Stokowski himself with the Philadelphia Orchestra in a 99-year-old 1927 recording. ARIA, popular classical music, making the world a better place, one song at a time.

0: Welcome to the encore repeat of David's Daily Delights show. His show runs from 7 till 12 every morning, U.S. Central Time, and then repeats from 7 till 12 every evening.
1: David Rowell here. Welcome to the start of the final hour of my Wednesday show, World News and Weather, and then we'll open, as we always do, our final hour with a waltz.
2: Here are world news headlines. A major bank has confirmed it will close 140 branches across the country by the end of 2026. The decision, announced today, affects locations in both urban and regional areas. A spokesperson cited a significant shift towards online banking as the primary reason for the closures. Customers are advised to complete their transactions before their local branch shuts down. The bank will provide further details on specific branch closure dates in the coming weeks. The United States president has arrived in Beijing for high-stakes talks with China's leader Xi Jinping. Trade, Iran, and Taiwan are expected to dominate the agenda. The president stated his first request to Xi would be to open up China. Beijing is expected to press the president on the status of Taiwan. This is the first visit by a United States leader to China since 2017.
3: A look at international temperatures. London is 45. Paris is 46. Berlin is 45. Rome is 56. In Asia, Beijing is 82. Singapore is 89. Tokyo is 77. And in Sydney, the temperature is 68.
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1: The waltz comes from French composer Jacques Offenbach, trying to channel his inner American self, such as it weekly may have been, with the American Eagle Waltz, Sacre Bleu. Erich Kunzel with the Cincinnati Pops Orchestra.
0: Aria, the world's best classical music, now being broadcast to the world.

American Eagle Waltz of the not-so-American Jacques Offenbach, but the very American Eric Kunzel and the Cincinnati Pops Orchestra performing. We go to Franz von Suppé now and the overture to one of his many operettas. How many? No one really knows. Indeed, the Wikipedia article says about 4 dozen with no source. Google's AI says 30. Also with no source, but let's just say a lot, an ample sufficiency. So the overture to Peak Dam by Suppé, Zubin Mehta with the Vienna Philharmonic.

by Franz von Suppe, Zubenmitter with the Vienna Philharmonic. We're going to hear the Rondo Capriccioso of Felix Mendelssohn Murray Pariah on the piano, and then we'll hear Solomon Kuttner, sometimes just known as Solomon, also a pianist, but in this case joined by the Philharmonia Orchestra and André Cloytens, to give us the third and final movement of Beethoven's Piano Concerto No.

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1: The third movement of Beethoven's Piano Concerto No. 2. Before that, the Rondo Capriccioso of Mendelssohn. US News, sports, business, and weather updates now.

0: Here's a U.S. news update, together with sports and business news. The United States has dropped a $15,000 visa deposit requirement for foreign fans with World Cup tickets. 50 countries, including 5 that have qualified for the tournament, were subject to the bond as part of a crackdown on visa overstays. The decision removes a significant financial barrier for international supporters planning to attend matches in the United States. The Miami Dolphins have made running back Devon Achane the 3rd highest paid player at his position, according to a league source. This move comes as the National Football League decided not to mandate that teams hire minority offensive assistants for the 2025 season. Meanwhile, the National Basketball Association is proposing a new 3-2-1 lottery format, according to Commissioner Adam Silver. Investors have been told to play the entire value chain of artificial intelligence by a market strategist. The advice comes as markets continue to surge. One expert has warned that potential rate cuts from the Federal Reserve could spark a major explosion in the United States economy. The S&P 500 is on pace for its 17th record close. Bond yields have spiked on inflation worries. OpenAI has backed the creation of a global artificial intelligence governance body led by the United States that would include China as a member. Keep listening for a world news bulletin at the top of each hour.
1: Current temperatures across the U.S., Boston at 55, Chicago 46, Denver 74, New York is 57, Los Angeles 61, San Francisco 58, Seattle is 54, and here in small town Texas, it is 70. Our next look at U.S. weather will be at the bottom of the next hour.
2: David Ryle here, taking you back to the music for not quite 30 minutes that remain of my Wednesday show, starting with 17 minutes of Wagner, courtesy of Arturo Toscanini and the NBC Symphony Orchestra. I always found it a bit peculiar that Arturo Toscanini, such an Italian conductor, actually liked Wagner, because the Italian opera school really loathed and detested Wagner's approach to operas, but Toscanini liked it. We're going to hear him giving us the bookends, the prelude at the beginning of Tristan and Isolde, and the Liebestod, the love death that concludes it, when Isolde, heartbroken at the loss of her love, Tristan, sings herself to death. The sort of thing easier done in an opera than in real life. There's no singer, just the orchestral version of this.
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0: Our programming on ARIA every day has four programs starting at midnight and again at midday, U.S. Central Time. First, there's our hour of the smoothest, gentlest, most pleasing and flowing classical music. Then from 1 till 4, host Robbie Rainey presents his musical tapestry show. After that, Wendy Barnett hosts the ARIA Classical Pops concert until 7, at which time David Rowell provides his daily delights up till 12 with more of the music you're sure to enjoy.
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Our hour of the smoothest, easiest music is almost over. But don't go away. Robbie is waiting to continue your musical enjoyment at the top of the hour.

0: Our programming on ARIA every day has four programs starting at midnight and again at midday, U.S. Central Time. First, there's our hour of the smoothest, gentlest, most pleasing and flowing classical music. Then from 1 till 4, host Robbie Rainey presents his musical tapestry show. After that, Wendy Barnett hosts the ARIA Classical Pops concert until 7, at which time David Rowell provides his daily delights up till 12, with more of the music you're sure to enjoy.
1: Welcome to this hour of the Musical Tapestry. My name is Robbie Rainey. Thanks so much for the pleasure of your company. We've got music of Franz Josef Haydn, Eric Coates, Johann Strauss Sr., and Dmitri Shostakovich coming up. I hope you'll stay tuned. First up, we've got world news and weather.
2: Here are world news headlines. The man accused of assassinating a United Healthcare executive was found dead in New Jersey on Wednesday from an apparent suicide. The suspect, awaiting extradition to New York, was discovered in a holding cell at a correctional facility. Officials did not release the name immediately. His death comes just days before a court hearing was scheduled for Friday to proceed with interstate transfer. An investigation into the circumstances of his death is now underway. The United States president has arrived in Beijing for high-stakes trade and security talks with China's leader, Xi Jinping. President Donald Trump stated his first request to Xi would be to open up China economically. Beijing is expected to press the president on the status of Taiwan. Analysts describe China as arguably the most powerful competitor the United States has confronted in its history. This is the first visit by an American leader to China since 2017.
3: A look at international temperatures. London, Paris, and Berlin all sit at 46. Rome is warmer at 59. In Asia, Beijing reaches 84, Singapore 90, and Tokyo 75. Sydney reports 65.
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1: Welcome to this hour of the Musical Tapestry. It's Thursday, May 14. I'm Robbie Rainey. We've got music of Nikolai Rimsky-Korsakov up first. This is the fourth movement from Scheherazade, this one titled Festival at Baghdad. Leopold Stokowski conducts the London Symphony Orchestra.

Leopold Stokowski led the London Symphony Orchestra in the fourth movement, the Festival at Baghdad and the Sea and the Shipwreck from Scheherazade by Nikolai Rimsky-Korsakov. You're listening to the Musical Tapestry right here on ARIA Radio. And up in about 6 minutes, we'll hear the prelude to Aida by Giuseppe Verdi with Tullio Serafin and the Orchestra of La Scala Milan. But first, the finale from the Symphony No. 98 by Franz Joseph Haydn. Thomas Beecham conducts the Royal Philharmonic Orchestra.

led the orchestra of La Scala in Milan. And before that was the finale from Joseph Haydn's Symphony No. 98. Thomas Beecham led the Royal Philharmonic. Coming up in about 5 minutes, we'll hear Chopin's Waltz in A minor, Opus 34, No. 2, as performed by Byron Janis. But first, we'll hear Covent Garden from the London Suite by Eric Coates. Charles Groves conducts the Royal Liverpool Philharmonic Orchestra.

0: Byron Janis performing the Waltz in A Minor, Opus 34, Number 2 by Frédéric Chopin. And before that, Charles Groves led the Royal Liverpool Philharmonic in Covent Garden from the London Suite by Eric Coates. This is the Musical Tapestry on ARIA Radio.
1: Here's a U.S. news update, together with sports and business news. A court in South Carolina has overturned Alex Murdaugh's murder convictions, ordering a new trial. The disgraced lawyer was originally found guilty of killing his wife Maggie and son Paul in June 2021. The court's decision was announced 5 hours ago, offering a significant legal development in the high-profile case. The Cleveland Cavaliers rallied for an overtime victory, heading home with a 3-2 lead in their playoff series. The Colorado Avalanche roared back to stun the Minnesota Wild in overtime, advancing to the Western Conference Finals. A source confirms the Miami Dolphins have made running back Devon Achane the third highest paid player at his position. OpenAI has endorsed the creation of a global artificial intelligence governance body led by the United States, which would include China as a member. The proposal comes as markets surge to record highs despite an inflation spike and rising oil prices. Cisco is set to cut thousands of jobs following an earnings beat as the push for artificial intelligence accelerates. Keep listening for a world news bulletin at the top of each hour.
2: A look at temperatures across the country. Boston is at 55, Chicago 45, and Denver at 68. New York reports 57, Los Angeles 60, and San Francisco 55. Seattle is at 53, with our own city here in Texas at 68. Our next look at U.S. weather will be at the bottom of the next hour.
0: Welcome back to this hour of the Musical Tapestry. I'm Robbie Rainey. We've got the echoes of the Lorelei Rhine, a waltz by Johann Strauss Sr., right now with Willy Buskovsky leading the Vienna Philharmonic.

Willy Boskovsky led the Vienna Philharmonic in The Echoes of the Lowly Rhine, a waltz by Johann Strauss Sr. You're listening to The Musical Tapestry right here on ARIA Radio. We've got music of Dmitri Shostakovich coming up in, I guess, about 5 minutes' time. This is the Andante from his Piano Concerto No. 2 in F Major, with Leonard Bernstein leading the New York Philharmonic. First, though, the Pas de la Guzla from La Source by Leo Delibes. Andrew Mangrelia leads the Slovak Radio Symphony Orchestra.

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1: Welcome to this hour of the Musical Tapestry right here on ARIA Radio. My name is Robbie Rainey, music of Vivaldi, Bizet, Britten, and others is coming up in this hour. I hope you'll stay tuned. First up is world news and weather.
2: Here are world news headlines. Gunshots echoed through the Philippine Senate as a former police chief wanted by the International Criminal Court evaded arrest. Senator De La Rosa, a key ally of former President Rodrigo Duterte, hurried away from the building after the shots were fired. The incident comes as authorities attempt to serve an international warrant related to the deadly drug war. President Trump has arrived in Beijing for high-stakes talks with Chinese President Xi Jinping. Trade, Iran, and Taiwan are expected to be the main topics of discussion. The U.S. president stated his first request to Xi would be to open up China's market. Beijing is anticipated to press Trump on the status of Taiwan. This marks the first visit by a U.S. leader to China since 2017.
3: A look at international temperatures. London is at 47. Paris and Berlin both sit at 46. Rome shows 59. In Asia, Beijing is 86, Singapore is 91, and Tokyo is 73. Down under, Sydney is 63.
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1: Welcome to this hour of the Musical Tapestry. I'm Robbie Rainey. We begin this portion of the hour with music of Hamish McEwen, a Scottish composer. This is an overture titled The Land of the Mountain and the Flood. Alexander Gibson conducts the Scottish National Orchestra.

Alexander Gibson leading the Scottish National Orchestra in a piece by Hamish McEwen titled Land of the Mountain and the Flood. You're listening to The Musical Tapestry right here on ARIA Radio. My name is Robbie Rainey. Thanks so much for tuning in. We'll hear the prelude to the Bohemian Scenes by Georges Bizet coming up in about 4 minutes or so. But first, music of Antonio Vivaldi. This is the third movement from his Concerto for Two Mandolins in G Major. Roy Goodman leads the parley of instruments, with Paul Odette and Robin Jeffrey performing.

Roy Goodman conducted the Parley of Instruments. We also heard Paul Odette and Robin Jeffrey. You are listening to the Musical Tapestry right here on ARIA Radio. Music of Beethoven is up in about 5 minutes. We'll hear Murray Pariah performing the first movement from Beethoven's Piano Sonata No. 1 in F minor, Opus 2, No. 1. But first, the Allegro Scherzando, which is Dvorak's Slavonic Dance No. 2. Sergio Comisiona conducts the Houston Symphony Orchestra.

0: pianist Murray Pariah performing the first movement from the Piano Sonata No. 1 in F minor by Ludwig van Beethoven. And before that was Music of Dvorak, his Slavonic Dance No. 2. Sergio Commissiona conducted the Houston Symphony Orchestra. You're listening to the Musical Tapestry on ARIA Radio.
1: Here's a U.S. news update, together with sports and business news. President Donald Trump has described his high-stakes talks with Chinese President Xi Jinping as great after arriving in Beijing for a state visit. Trump was greeted by cheering children and conducted a troop inspection ahead of discussions at the Temple of Heaven. The summit marks the first visit by a United States leader to China since 2017 and is expected to shape superpower relations for years to come as Beijing emerges as a powerful competitor to Washington. The Cleveland Cavaliers mounted a dramatic comeback to defeat the Detroit Pistons in overtime of Game 5, taking a 3-2 series lead. The victory was described by the team as a sign of their progress. In other playoff action, the Colorado Avalanche roared back to stun the Minnesota Wild in overtime, advancing to the Western Conference Finals. OpenAI has thrown its support behind the creation of a global artificial intelligence governance body led by the United States. The proposed group would include China as a member nation. This initiative aims to establish international standards and oversight for the rapidly advancing AI sector. The move comes as companies like Cisco announce major job cuts to accelerate their AI strategies. Keep listening for a world news bulletin at the top of each hour.
2: A look at current temperatures across the United States. Boston is 55, Chicago 44, Denver 67, New York is 56. Los Angeles, 59, San Francisco, 55, Seattle is 52, and here in small-town Texas, it is 68. Our next look at U.S. weather will be at the bottom of the next hour.
0: Welcome back to the Musical Tapestry. I'm Robbie Rainey. It's Thursday, May 14, and we've got music of Benjamin Britten up first. This is his Simple Symphony, Opus 4. Benjamin Britten himself leads the English Chamber Orchestra.

That was the Simple Symphony Opus 4 by Benjamin Britten. We heard the composer conducting the English Chamber Orchestra in a 1969 recording. You're listening to the Musical Tapestry right here on ARIA Radio. Let's close out the hour with the Pas d'Action from the ballet Sleeping Beauty by Tchaikovsky, with André Previn leading the London Symphony Orchestra.

0: Our programming on ARIA every day has four programs starting at midnight and again at midday, U.S. Central Time. First, there's our hour of the smoothest, gentlest, most pleasing and flowing classical music. Then from 1 till 4, host Robbie Rainey presents his musical tapestry show. After that, Wendy Barnett hosts the ARIA Classical Pops concert until 7, at which time David Rowell provides his daily delights up till 12 with more of the music you're sure to enjoy.
1: Welcome to this hour of the Musical Tapestry right here on ARIA Radio. My name is Robbie Rainey. Such a pleasure to share some time with you today. We've got music of Albert Ketelby, Edvard Grieg, Sergei Rachmaninoff, Richard Wagner, and others coming up in this hour. I hope you'll stay tuned. First up, we've got world news and weather.
2: Here are world news headlines. A tense situation unfolded in the Philippine Senate today as gunshots were fired while Senator Ronald De La Rosa, a key ally of former President Rodrigo Duterte, was present. The senator is evading arrest after the International Criminal Court issued a warrant for his alleged role in the deadly drug war. Philippine agents attempted to detain him, but he fled the scene amidst the commotion. Authorities are now searching for the senator, who is resisting efforts to face the international tribunal. United States President Donald Trump has arrived in Beijing for high-stakes talks with Chinese President Xi Jinping. Trade, Iran, and the status of Taiwan are expected to be key agenda items. Trump stated his first request to Xi would be to open up China's market. Meanwhile, Beijing is expected to press the U.S. leader on its stance regarding Taiwan.
3: A look at international temperatures. London reports 48, Paris 47, and Berlin 48. Rome is warmer at 64. In Asia, Beijing reaches 86, Singapore 92, and Tokyo 69. Down under, Sydney is at 62.
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1: Welcome to this hour of the Musical Tapestry. It's Thursday, May 14. I'm Robbie Rainey, and we begin with some music by Franz Schubert. We'll hear the Amadeus Quartet in a performance of the opening movement from the String Quartet No. 14 in D minor by Schubert, which is based on one of the lead or the songs that Schubert wrote, this one titled Death and the Maiden.

The Amadeus Quartet, performing music by Franz Schubert. That was the string quartet number 14 in D minor. We heard the first movement. The Amadeus Quartet gave that performance. You're tuned in to the Musical Tapestry right here on ARIA Radio. I'm Robbie Rainey. We've got the Pas de Deux from La Fille Mal Gardée by Ferdinand Herold. That's in about 6 minutes with Barry Wordsworth and the Royal Liverpool Philharmonic. But first, the Royal Philharmonic Orchestra and Chorus, led by Eric Rogers, performs a piece by Albert Cataldi titled In the Mystic Land of Egypt.

That was the pas de deux from La Female Garde by Ferdinand Arold. Barry Wordsworth led the Royal Liverpool Philharmonic. And before that, we heard In the Mystic Land of Egypt by Albert Cattelby. The Royal Philharmonic Orchestra and Chorus were conducted by Eric Rogers. You're tuned in to the Musical Tapestry. We've got music of Edvard Grieg right now. This is his Slavonic Dance in A Major, Opus 64, No. 2, with Neville Marriner and the Academy of St. Martin in the Fields.

0: Neville Mariner and the Academy of St. Martin in the Fields, performing the symphonic dance in A major, opus 64, number 2, by Edvard Grieg. This is the Musical Tapestry. I'm Robbie Rainey.
1: Here's a U.S. news update, together with sports and business news. President Trump has praised his high-stakes talks with Chinese leader Xi Jinping as great, following a spectacular welcome in Beijing. The president was greeted by cheering children and participated in a troop inspection ahead of discussions and a visit to the Temple of Heaven. The summit is seen as a critical moment for superpower relations, with China viewed as the most powerful competitor the United States has faced in its history. The Colorado Avalanche have advanced to the Western Conference Finals after a dramatic overtime victory against the Minnesota Wild. Brett Kulak scored the game-winning goal. The team mounted a stunning comeback, with Nathan MacKinnon scoring the tying goal in the final 2 minutes of regulation. The Avalanche have transformed into a physical force during this postseason run. OpenAI has endorsed the creation of a global artificial intelligence governance body led by the United States, which would include China as a member. The proposal aims to establish international oversight for AI development. This move comes as markets surge to record highs despite rising inflation and oil prices, and as Cisco prepares to cut thousands of jobs following an earnings beat, accelerating its AI push. Keep listening for a world news bulletin at the top of each hour.
2: A look at temperatures across the country. Boston at 54, Chicago 44, Denver 66, New York 56, Los Angeles 59, San Francisco 54, Seattle 51, and here in small town Texas, 66. Our next look at U.S. weather will be at the bottom of the next hour.
0: Welcome back to the Musical Tapestry. I'm Robbie Rainey. Thanks for the pleasure of your company. We begin this part of the hour with the second movement from Rachmaninoff's Symphony No. 2. We'll hear Nikolai Sokolov and the Cleveland Orchestra.

The second movement from Sergei Rachmaninoff's Symphony No. 2. Nikolai Sokolov led the Cleveland Orchestra in that performance. You're tuned in to the Musical Tapestry right here on ARIA Radio. I'm Robbie Rainey. We'll hear Anthony Hallstatt along with the Academy of Ancient Music led by Christopher Hogwood coming up in about 7.5 minutes or so, performing the Allegro Maestoso from Mozart's Horn Concerto No. 2 in E-flat major. But first, the Liebestod from Act 3 of Tristan und Isolde by Richard Wagner. Victor de Sabata conducts the Berlin Philharmonic.

Anthony Hallstatt and the Academy of Ancient Music, led by Christopher Hogwood. We heard the Allegro Maestoso from Mozart's Horn Concerto No. 2 in E-flat major. And before that was the Liebestod from Tristan und Isolde by Richard Wagner. Victor de Sabata led the Berlin Philharmonic. I'm Robbie Rainey. Thanks so much for sharing some time with me on this Thursday. It's May 14. Wendy's up in a few minutes, David's up in a few hours, and I'll be back around 1. Until then, here's the Neighbor's Dance from The Three-Cornered Hat by Manuel de Falla.

0: Our programming on ARIA every day has four programs starting at midnight and again at midday, U.S. Central Time. First, there's our hour of the smoothest, gentlest, most pleasing and flowing classical music. Then from 1 till 4, host Robbie Rainey presents his musical tapestry show. After that, Wendy Barnett hosts the ARIA Classical Pops concert until 7, at which time David Rowell provides his daily delights up till 12, with more of the music you're sure to enjoy.
1: Welcome to the ARIA Pops Concert. I'm Wendy Barnett, here with you playing the most popular works by the most famous composers of all time. Coming up this hour, music from Leroy Anderson, Francisco Torrega, John Philip Sousa, and so much more. It all begins after this check of world news and weather.
2: Here are world news headlines. Russia's winning streak in Ukraine has come to an end, according to recent battlefield assessments. The shift marks a significant turning point in the ongoing conflict, with Ukrainian forces reportedly halting Moscow's recent advances. Military analysts suggest the change in momentum could impact future negotiations and strategic planning for both sides. The development comes as international attention remains focused on the region's volatile security situation. Rescuers are searching through the rubble of apartment blocks in Kyiv, following massive Russian strikes that killed at least 2 people. Officials confirm children are among the injured after Russia launched drones and missiles across Ukraine.
3: A look at temperatures around the world. London is 49, Paris is 48, Berlin is 49, and Rome is 65. In Asia, Beijing is 86, Singapore is 91, and Tokyo is 66. Sydney sits at 62.
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1: Welcome back to the ARIA Pops Concert. We always like to begin after news and weather with a longer work, and this next one is 13 minutes long. From Maurice Ravel, we'll hear his Bolero. He described it originally as an experiment in orchestration. It's one of the most recognizable orchestral works ever written. Here's Paul Paré conducting the Detroit Symphony Orchestra.
5: ARIA, popular classical music, making the world a better place, one song at a time.

by Maurice Ravelle here on the Aria Pops Concert. Coming up, we'll hear music from Beethoven's Eighth Symphony, a selection from Swan Lake, and right now we'll begin this set of music with the fourth movement to Georges Bizet's L'Arlesienne Suite No. 1 for orchestra, The Girl from Arles, with Anthony Bramall conducting the Slovak Philharmonic. And then we'll move into Blue Tango by Leroy Anderson. He composed this in 1951, and it became his first million-selling hit. And we'll hear Richard Heyman conducting the Richard Heyman Orchestra.

Blue Tango by Leroy Anderson, the first instrumental recording ever to sell more than a million copies in the United States. And before that, we heard the fourth movement to Georges Bizet's L'Arlésienne Suite No. 1 for orchestra. Coming up in about 8 minutes, we'll have a check of news and weather as the Aria Pops concert continues here on Aria Radio. Up next, music from John Philip Sousa. We'll hear the Liberty Bell March. He composed this in 1893. And we'll hear Timothy W. Foley conducting the Great American Main Street Band. We'll start with Memories of the Alhambra by Francisco Torrega with Pepe Romero on guitar.

0: One of John Philip Sousa's best known marches, the Liberty Bell, and before that, Memories of the Alhambra by Francisco Torrega, here on the Aria Pops concert. Coming up, music from Beethoven after this check of U.S. news, sports, business, and weather.
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2: Here's a U.S. news update, together with sports and business news. A court has overturned Alex Murdaugh's murder convictions and ordered a new trial. The court's decision concerns the June 2021 killings of his wife, Maggie Murdaugh, and his son, Paul Murdaugh. The case will now proceed to a new trial following this ruling. A team of scientists has discovered a new species of dinosaur in Patagonia, Argentina, that roamed the Earth 70 million years ago. The massive herbivore, named Titanomachia gimenezi, was a small titanosaur, measuring about 20 feet long. This finding helps fill a significant gap in the fossil record from that period. Walmart is cutting or relocating about 1,000 corporate jobs. This restructuring comes as the retail giant adjusts its workforce. Meanwhile, the national debt has reached nearly $39 trillion as of May 13. In other business news, Cisco is preparing to cut thousands of jobs as it accelerates its focus on artificial intelligence following a strong earnings report. Markets continue to surge to record highs despite rising inflation and higher oil prices.
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4: A quick look at current U.S. temperatures. Boston is at 55, Chicago 43, and Denver 65. New York shows 56, Los Angeles 58, and San Francisco 54. Seattle is 51, and here in small town Texas, it is a mild 68. Our next look at U.S. weather will be at the bottom of the next hour.
0: Welcome back to the Aria Pops concert. I'm Wendy Barnett, here with you playing the most popular works by the most famous composers of all time. Coming up, music from Dvorak, Erik Satie, Vivaldi, Sibelius, and so much more as we continue until 7 o'clock U.S. Central Time. Now from Beethoven's Symphony No. 8, a work that's almost 10 minutes long, the opening movement. His 8th symphony is shorter than his 7th or 9th, but it has a very explosive energy. We'll hear Beethoven's 8th symphony, the first movement performed by the Philharmonia Orchestra under the direction of Otto Klemperer.
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often called Beethoven's Little Symphony. His Symphony No. 8, that was the first movement here on the Aria Pops concert. Now music from Tchaikovsky's Swan Lake from Act 2. We'll hear Dance of the Swans with Yevgeny Svetlanov conducting the USSR State Symphony Orchestra. And we'll start with How Lovely is Thy Dwelling Place from A German Requiem by Johannes Brahms. Unlike traditional Latin requiems, Brahms chose German biblical text, focused more on comfort rather than prayers for the dead. This is one of the great choral masterpieces of the Romantic era, and we'll hear Klaus Tinstedt conducting the London Philharmonic Orchestra and Chorus.

Dance of the Swans from Act Two of Swan Lake by Tchaikovsky. And before that, we heard How Lovely Is Thy Dwelling Place, the fourth movement to a German Requiem by Johannes Brahms. Coming up in about 6 minutes or so, we'll have a check of news and weather. Do stay with me as the Aria Pops concert continues. Right now, from Camille Saint-Saëns' The Carnival of the Animals, movement number 9, The Cuckoo in the Heart of the Woods, with Stanislav Gorkovinko conducting the St. Petersburg Radio and TV Symphony Orchestra. And we'll start with a slow piano movement by Eric Satie, Gymnopédie No. 2. This one we will hear the orchestrated version, orchestrated by Ronald Korp and conducted by Ronald Korp with the New London Orchestra

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1: This is the ARIA Pops Concert. Thank you for joining me. I'm Wendy Barnett, here with you during the 5 o'clock hour, U.S. Central Time. And no matter what time it is where you're listening from, thank you for taking some time out of your day to enjoy some beautiful music. After a short break, music from Robert Schumann's Piano Concerto in A Minor. I'll be right back after this check of world news and weather.
2: Here are world news headlines. Russia's winning streak in the war in Ukraine has come to an end, according to a new analysis. After months of steady advances, Ukrainian forces have halted the Kremlin's latest offensive, dealing a significant blow to President Vladimir Putin's military ambitions. The shift in momentum marks a critical turning point in the conflict, with experts suggesting that Russia may now struggle to regain the upper hand on the battlefield. President Donald Trump has arrived in Beijing for high-stakes talks with Chinese President Xi Jinping. Trump stated his first request to Xi would be to open up China, while Beijing is expected to press Trump on the status of Taiwan. A nearly two-hour-long meeting took place on Thursday, following a welcome ceremony with children and a troop parade.
3: 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In Asia, Beijing 84, Singapore 91, Tokyo 64. Sydney in Australia reports 61.
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1: Welcome back to the ARIA Pops Concert. I'm Wendy Barnett, here with you playing the most popular works by the most famous composers of all time. Coming up, music from Bach's Orchestral Suite No. 3. We'll also hear a selection from Norma. Right now, we'll start with a longer selection, a 10.5-minute work from Robert Schumann's Piano Concerto. We'll hear the third movement, this finale that is rhythmic and brings together a romantic passion and brilliant piano writing. We'll hear John Ogden on piano performing with the New Philharmonia Orchestra under the direction of Paavo Berglund.
5: This is ARIA, popular classical music, every day and everywhere.

That was the third movement to Robert Schumann's Piano Concerto here on the Aria Pops Concert. Coming up, we'll hear music from the Planet Suite and a selection from Romeo and Juliet. Do stay with me as the Aria Pops Concert continues until 7 o'clock U.S. Central Time. Now from Bach's Orchestral Suite number 3, let's hear the fifth movement, the lively closing to his suite. We'll hear Christopher Hogwood conducting the Academy of Ancient Music. And we'll start with the opening to the Corelia Suite by Jean Sibelius. This was a patriotic historical pageant. This was what it was written for, celebrating Finnish culture and history. It's one of Sibelius's most popular orchestral suites. We'll hear Robert Kajanos conducting the Royal Philharmonic Society Orchestra.

That was the finale to Bach's Orchestral Suite No. 3, and before that, the opening to Jean Sibelius's Corelia Suite. Coming up in about 12 minutes, we'll have a check of news and weather here on the Aria Pops Concert. Do stay with us. Right now, from Beethoven's Piano Concerto No. 4, we'll hear the second movement, performed by Robert Cassadesus with the Concertgebouw Orchestra and conductor Edward Van Beynam. We'll start with the fourth movement, To the Planets, by Gustav Holst, the exuberant Jupiter, the bringer of jollity. This theme also became later adapted into the hymn, I Vow to Thee, My Country. And it's one of the most beloved orchestral showpieces of the 20th century. Here's Gustav Holst conducting the London Symphony Orchestra.

0: The second movement to Beethoven's Piano Concerto No. 4, and before that, Jupiter, the Bringer of Jollity, the fourth movement to Gustav Holst's The Planet Suite. Coming up, we'll hear music from Schubert's Unfinished Symphony. We'll be right back after this check of U.S. news, sports, business, and weather.
1: Here's a U.S. news update, together with sports and business news. Madonna, Shakira, and K-pop boy band BTS will headline the halftime show at this summer's World Cup final. The performance is styled after the Super Bowl halftime show. This announcement comes just months before the tournament begins. The Cleveland Cavaliers staged a dramatic comeback and overtime victory, which the team is calling a sign of their progress. In other sports news, the Colorado Avalanche roared back to stun the Minnesota Wild in overtime, advancing to the Western Conference Finals. Amid a slump, Shohei Ohtani starred again on the mound in a win. The Miami Dolphins have made running back Devon Achane the third highest paid at his position. Walmart is cutting or relocating about 1,000 corporate jobs. The retail giant is restructuring its workforce as it continues to adapt to changing business needs. The move impacts employees at its headquarters and other corporate offices. Walmart has not specified how many positions are being cut versus relocated. The company says the changes are part of its ongoing efforts to streamline operations and invest in key growth areas. Keep listening for a world news bulletin at the top of each hour.
2: A quick look at U.S. temperatures: Boston 55, Chicago 43, Denver 65. New York 55, Los Angeles 57, San Francisco 53, Seattle 51, and 66 here in small town Texas. Our next look at U.S. weather will be at the bottom of the next hour.
0: Welcome back to the Aria Pops Concert. I'm Wendy Barnett, here with you playing the most popular works by the most famous composers of all time. And coming up, music from Handel's Water Music Suite. We'll also hear a selection from Mozart, Dvorak, Chopin, Puccini, and so much more as the Aria Pops Concert continues. Let's begin with an 8.5-minute work from Franz Schubert's Symphony No. 8, his Unfinished Symphony. We'll hear the second movement. And there were only two movements because Schubert left this symphony unfinished because he had passed away. Here's Sir Thomas Beecham conducting the Blue Network Symphony Orchestra.
3: Aria, popular classical music, making the world a better place, one song at a time.

The second movement to Franz Schubert's Symphony No. 8, his unfinished symphony, here on the Aria Pops Concert. We love to play the most popular works by the most famous composers of all time here. And these next two works are the two that you have definitely heard before. We'll start with Vincenzo Bellini's Norma from Act 1. Casta Diva, which also is called the Chaste Goddess. This Casta Diva is Norma's prayer to the moon goddess and stands as one of opera's most celebrated soprano arias. We'll hear soprano Maria Callas performing with the orchestra and chorus of La Scala Milan under the direction of Tullio Serafin. We'll then move into one of my favorite works, Sergei Prokofiev's Romeo and Juliet, Dance of the Night. I love the darkness of this work, and it's just a very intimidating piece that really gives a lot of power. Here we'll hear Vladimir Ashkenazy conducting the Royal Philharmonic Orchestra.

0: Our programming on ARIA every day has four programs starting at midnight and again at midday, U.S. Central Time. First, there's our hour of the smoothest, gentlest, most pleasing and flowing classical music. Then from 1 till 4, host Robbie Rainey presents his musical tapestry show. After that, Wendy Barnett hosts the ARIA Classical Pops concert until 7, at which time David Rowell provides his daily delights up till 12, with more of the music you're sure to enjoy.
1: Thank you for joining me for the ARIA Pops concert. I'm Wendy Barnett, here with you during the 6 o'clock hour. Coming up after news and weather, music from Carl Orff, Giacomo Puccini, Tchaikovsky, and so much more. I'll be right back after world news and weather.
2: Here are world news headlines. Russia's winning streak in Ukraine has come to an end. After a series of battlefield advances, Ukrainian forces have successfully halted the Russian offensive, marking a significant shift in the conflict. The development comes as both sides prepare for renewed negotiations. Military analysts say this could be a turning point in the war. Rescuers in Ukraine are pulling bodies from the rubble of apartment buildings in Kyiv after massive Russian strikes. Officials say children are among the injured, following a barrage of drones and missiles launched across the country. The attacks have caused significant destruction in residential areas. Emergency services continue to search for survivors in the damaged flats as the city reels from the latest wave of violence. The assault marks one of the largest aerial bombardments on the capital in recent weeks.
3: A look at temperatures around the globe. In London, it is 52. Paris is 50. Berlin is 52. And Rome shows 68. In Asia, Beijing is 82. Singapore is 89. And Tokyo is 63. Down under, Sydney is 61.
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1: Welcome back to the ARIA Pops concert. I'm Wendy Barnett, here with you playing the most popular works by the most famous composers of all time. And we'll start with a 15-minute work from Felix Mendelssohn's Scottish Symphony, his Symphony No. 3. He started working on this piece after he visited Scotland. He was inspired by the ruins of Holyrood Chapel in Edinburgh. And we'll hear this opening movement that captures those misty landscapes with Herbert Blomstedt conducting the San Francisco Symphony Orchestra.
0: ARIA, the world's best classical music, now being broadcast to the world.

The opening to Felix Mendelssohn's Scottish Symphony here on the Aria Pops Concert. Now music from Karl Orff. Let's hear Carmina Burana, Uff dem Enger, the dance on the village green. Carmina Burana draws from medieval poems about fortune, love, drinking, and springtime. And this lively dance movement will evoke the rustic celebration. We'll hear Raphael Frubeck de Burgos conducting the New Philharmonia Orchestra. And we'll start with Antonín Dvořák's Slavonic Dance No. 1. Here's Václav Talek conducting the Czech Philharmonic Orchestra.

hear the first movement, the opening. Bach's cello suites were largely forgotten until Pablo Casals, the cellist, rediscovered them when he was just a young musician. He's widely considered one of the greatest cellists in history. So we'll hear him performing Bach's cello suite number 1 with the first movement. And we'll start with Frédéric Chopin's Prelude in D flat major, movement number 15, The Raindrop, with Fu Song on piano.

0: That was the first movement to Bach's Cello Suite, and before that, Raindrop by Frédéric Chopin. Coming up, we'll hear music from Edvard Grieg's Piano Concerto. I'll be right back after this check of U.S. news, sports, business, and weather.
1: Here's a U.S. news update, together with sports and business news. An Alberta judge has thrown out a petition calling for the province to separate from Canada. The ruling came after a group leading the independence effort claimed it had gathered enough signatures to trigger a province-wide vote. The Cleveland Cavaliers staged a dramatic comeback and overtime victory, which the team is calling a sign of their progress. In other sports news, the Colorado Avalanche roared back to stun the Minnesota Wild in overtime, advancing to the Western Conference Finals. Amid a slump, Shohei Ohtani starred again on the mound in a win. The Miami Dolphins have made running back Devon Achane the third highest paid at his position. Walmart is cutting or relocating about 1,000 corporate jobs. The move comes as the retail giant continues to adjust its workforce to meet changing business needs. Affected employees will have the opportunity to apply for other roles within the company. The changes are part of a broader restructuring effort to streamline operations and improve efficiency. Keep listening for a world news bulletin at the top of each hour.
2: A look at temperatures across the nation. Boston is at 56. Chicago reports 44. Denver is 65. New York shows 56, with Los Angeles at 57 and San Francisco at 52. Seattle is 50. Here in small town Texas, the temperature is 64. Our next look at U.S. weather will be at the bottom of the next hour.
0: Welcome back to the Aria Pops concert. We'll begin with a 10.5-minute work from Edvard Grieg's Piano Concerto. We'll hear the third movement performed by Peter Kutteen with Sir Colin Davis conducting. He's one of Britain's most respected conductors. And pianist Peter Kutteen became known for his romantic repertoire in particular. Here's Sir Colin Davis leading the London Symphony Orchestra with Peter Kutteen at the piano.
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The third movement to Edvard Grieg's Piano Concerto here on the Aria Pops Concert. Thank you so much for joining me today. I'm Wendy Barnett, here with you playing the most popular works by the most famous composers of all time, and I'm here with you each day starting at the 4 o'clock hour U.S. Central Time. Coming up in about 12 minutes or so, David Rowell joins us with his Daily Delights. He's got a great lineup today with music from Richard Wagner, Franz Joseph Haydn, music from Mozart, and so much more. Do stay with us here on Aria Radio. Right now, from Beethoven, let's start this set of music with the famous four-note opening that's become one of the best-known musical ideas in history, the opening to Symphony No. 5 with Eric Kleiber conducting the Concertgebouw Orchestra. And then we'll move right into Giacomo Puccini's Tosca from Act 3 and The Stars Were Shining, a heartbreaking aria where Cavaradossi reflects on lost love and approaching death. We'll hear tenor Jussi Björling performing with the Rome Opera House Orchestra and conductor Eric Leinsdorf. And I'll leave you with this today, and thank you so much for joining me. I hope you have a wonderful rest of your day.

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1: David Rowell here. Welcome to the start of my Thursday show. And of course, as I come in, Wendy walks out. And thank you, Wendy, for your lovely ARIA Pops concert these last 3 hours. I'll start my 5 hours with world news and weather, as I do at the top of every hour, and then we open the show with an overture.
2: Here are world news headlines. Prince Harry has issued a warning about what he calls a deeply troubling rise in anti-Semitism across the United Kingdom following a recent spate of attacks. The Duke of Sussex expressed his concern over the increasing hostility directed at the Jewish community. His statement comes amid growing reports of hate crimes and incidents targeting Jewish individuals and institutions throughout the country, raising alarms among community leaders and human rights organizations. United States President Donald Trump has arrived in China for high-stakes talks with President Xi Jinping, with trade, Iran, and Taiwan on the agenda. Trump stated his first request to Xi would be to open up China, while Beijing is expected to press the U.S. president on the status of Taiwan. The two leaders met for nearly 2 hours on Thursday, following a welcoming ceremony with cheering children and a troop parade.
3: International temperatures. London sits at 53, Paris at 54, Berlin at 52, and Rome at 69. In Asia, Beijing is 79, Singapore is 87, and Tokyo is 60. Down under, Sydney reports 61.
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1: Our opening overture is to a very early opera of Richard Wagner's. After his death in 1883, his widow, Cosima, who was the daughter of Franz Liszt, ruled his former world with an iron hand and said, these are the operas of his that we will perform at his Festspielhaus in Bayreuth, and we will not perform any of the others. These are the only official operas that count. 10 of them, starting chronologically from The Flying Dutchman, Tannhauser, Lohengrin, the 1, 2, 3, 4 of the Ring operas, plus the Mastersingers. There's one I'm forgetting, Parsifal, and of course, Tristan and Isolde. But Wagner wrote several operas before The Flying Dutchman, but they are youthful, not very wonderful operas, and Cosima decided we're just going to forget about those entirely, they're not good enough. Of late, maybe because Wagner fans are desperate for more Wagner, even if he's been dead for 143 years, there has been a move to make the one immediately before The Flying Dutchman called Rienzi into an official Wagner opera. There's at least two more before that, Love's Ban and The Fairies. But they get even more and more immature. We're going to hear now the overture to Rienzi, and you can decide for yourself. It's not a bad piece of music, but it's not a sophisticated piece of music. That's probably the best way of describing it. Although, if I had to choose between good and sophisticated, I'd take good any day, wouldn't you? Of note, this is a 1973 performance featuring the Philharmonia Orchestra and Otto Klemperer, one of the very last recordings that he did. And he was born on this day in 1885. He was born in what was then the Kingdom of Prussia, and then already the German Empire. And he started off as a conductor very young, as a protege of composer and conductor Gustav Mahler. Not a bad man to have on your side at all. They were both from Jewish families, And unfortunately, that did not bode well for Klemperer. The rise of the Nazis caused him to prudently leave Germany in 1933. Germany's loss was our gain, because shortly afterwards, he was appointed chief conductor of the Los Angeles Philharmonic and guest conducted other American orchestras, such as the San Francisco, the Pittsburgh, and the New York Philharmonic. And then he, after the Second World War, was musical director of the Hungarian State Opera in Budapest for 3 years, and then he moved to London for the rest of his life. He began an association with the Philharmonia Orchestra in 1951, which was going through its golden era at that time. And he made almost 200 recordings with that orchestra until his retirement in 1972. He is widely considered as the most authoritative interpreter of the symphonies of Beethoven, Brahms, Bruckner, and Mahler. And exciting news at the start of the third hour of my show, in other words, 2 hours from now, we will play a complete symphony from one of those four composers. We'll just have to wait and see which one. For now, here he is conducting the Rienzi Overture of Wagner.
0: Aria, popular classical music, making the world a better place, one song at a time.

The overture to Wagner's youthful opera, Rienzi, Otto Klemperer with the Philharmonia Orchestra, the orchestra he had an Indian summer with for 20 years of wonderful recording in the 50s and 60s and early 70s. Two pieces to take us down to the bottom of this first hour. We'll hear the fourth movement of Haydn's Symphony No. 88, John Barbaroli and the Halle Orchestra, and then a little bit of American music. We'll have some more American music in just over 2 hours as well. This piece from Charles Ives, written for the organ originally, Variations on the Song America, but performed here by Erich Kunzel and the Cincinnati Pops Orchestra.

0: Variations on America by Charles Ives. Eric Kunzel and the Cincinnati Pops Orchestra. Before that, we had the fourth and final movement of Haydn's Symphony No. 88, John Barbaroli and the Halle Orchestra. And I have some advice then, U.S. news, sports, business, and weather.
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2: Here's a U.S. news update, together with sports and business news. Two recent court decisions have transformed the redistricting landscape across multiple United States states, reshaping Republican prospects for the upcoming midterm elections. The rulings have upended the political map fight, with implications expected to extend well beyond November's vote. Republicans, who had previously feared losing ground in the midterms, now find themselves in a significantly altered position due to these legal developments. The decisions affect how voting districts are drawn, potentially shifting the balance of power in several key states and influencing the outcomes of numerous congressional races. The Cleveland Cavaliers staged a dramatic comeback and overtime victory, which the team is calling a sign of their progress. In other sports news, the Colorado Avalanche roared back to stun the Minnesota Wild in overtime, advancing to the Western Conference Finals. Amid a slump, Shohei Ohtani starred again on the mound in a win. The Miami Dolphins have made running back Devon Achane the third highest paid at his position. Walmart is cutting or relocating approximately 1,000 corporate jobs. The retail giant has not yet specified which positions will be affected or the exact timeline for the changes. This move comes as the company continues to streamline its operations and adapt to evolving market conditions and consumer habits. Keep listening for a world news bulletin at the top of each hour.
3: Current temperatures across the country show Boston at 58. Chicago is 49, while Denver reports 65. New York and Los Angeles both read 57. San Francisco sits at 52, Seattle at 50, and here in small town Texas, it is 64. Our next look at U.S. weather will be at the bottom of the next hour.
0: David Rell here, taking you back to the music with the second movement of Mozart's Sinfonia Concertante, the K-364-1. This is the slow movement. It's an old recording, 1933, with some great names. We had the London Philharmonic, Albert Sammons on the violin, Lionel Tertius on the viola, and Hamilton Hattie conducting. Truly big names from the early 1930s.
1: ARIA, the world's best classical music, now being broadcast to the world.

That was a 1933 recording of the London Philharmonic conducted by Hamilton Hattie with Albert Sammons, the legendary violinist, and Lionel Tertius, not quite so well known as a viola soloist, in Mozart's Sinfonia Concertante K364, the second movement. We go now to the second part of Rimsky-Korsakov's Capriccio Espagnol, Leopold Stokowski and the London Symphony Orchestra in a brilliant 1973 recording, and then Beethoven's Violin Sonata No. 5, the Spring Sonata. Here's the fourth movement. It's Jacques Perlman on the violin, Vladimir Ashkenazy on the piano.

fourth movement of Beethoven's Violin Sonata No. 5, sometimes called The Spring, by Jack Perlman and Vladimir Ashkenazy. Before that, we had the second of the four movements of Rimsky-Korsakov's Capriccio Espagnol, Leopold Sikorsky, and a wonderful recording with the London Symphony Orchestra. Two pieces to finish off the first hour. From Glazunov's ballet The Seasons, we'll hear the finale to his autumn season, Ivan Marinov with the Sofia Opera Orchestra, and then a Domenico Scarlatti keyboard sonata. This is one of the earlier ones he wrote with Kathleen Long on the piano.

0: Our programming on ARIA every day has four programs starting at midnight and again at midday, U.S. Central Time. First, there's our hour of the smoothest, gentlest, most pleasing and flowing classical music. Then from 1 till 4, host Robbie Rainey presents his musical tapestry show. After that, Wendy Barnett hosts the ARIA Classical Pops concert until 7, at which time David Rowell provides his daily delights up till 12 with more of the music you're sure to enjoy.
1: David Rowell here. Have we got a treat for you right after world news and weather? Don't go away.
2: Here are world news headlines. Britain's Prime Minister Keir Starmer is fighting to save his premiership as scores of Labour lawmakers urge him to resign. The leading challenger to Starmer has quit the government, intensifying the pressure on the embattled leader. The developments have sparked discussions about who could replace Starmer as Labour leader and Britain's Prime Minister. United States President Donald Trump has arrived in China for high-stakes talks with President Xi Jinping, with trade, Iran, and Taiwan on the agenda. Trump stated his first request to Xi would be to open up China, while Beijing is expected to press the U.S. president on the status of Taiwan. The two leaders met for nearly 2 hours on Thursday, following a welcoming ceremony with cheering children and a troop parade.
3: International temperatures. London is 50. Paris is 49. Berlin is 51. Rome is 71. In Asia, Beijing is 77. Singapore is 87. Tokyo is 60. Sydney reports 60.
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1: Our historic recording dates to 1933, and it's the fourth of Edward Elgar's five pomp and circumstance marches, the best known as the first, the fourth is the second best known. Then there's quite a gap from that to the fifth. And the poor old second and third pomp and circumstance marches get largely overlooked. The exciting thing about this recording, which took place on the 11th of April 1933, is not the orchestra. We don't even know who it is. We think it might be the London Symphony Orchestra, but because they were contractually bound to record only with another record label, they couldn't be called that. But we do know who the conductor is. The conductor is the composer, Edward Elgar himself. So right from the horse's mouth, here is the official performance of Elgar's Pomp and Circumstance March No. 4.
0: This is ARIA, popular classical music, every day and everywhere.

Wow, that was interesting. That was the composer as conductor to Elgar's Pomp and Circumstance March No. 4, the 1933 recording. Not exactly sparkly new in quality, but very interesting to hear. Music now of Domenico Zeppoli. He lived in the last years of the 1600s. And the first years of the 1700s. I always confuse his dates, which is why I'm telling them to you, because sometimes I think he's much more recent, because some of his music sounds modern rather than old. This is Elevazione, Robert Hayden Clark with the Consort of London, and Julia Goodwood on the oboe.

That was the Elevazioni of Domenico Zeppoli, Robert Hayden Clark with the Consort of London, and on the oboe, Julia Girdwood. We go now to C.P.E. Bach, Carl Philipp Emanuel Bach, the first movement of his Concerto in E-flat for harpsichord and forte piano and orchestra, of course. We've got Carl Haas and the London Baroque Orchestra, and I'm not sure which of these gentlemen is on the harpsichord and which is on the forte piano. Lionel Salter and George Malcolm, both great keyboard performers.

The opening movement of C.P.E. Bach's Concerto in E-flat for harpsichord, forte, piano, and orchestra. Kohlhaas, the London Baroque Orchestra, Lionel Salter, and George Malcolm. Two pieces to take us down to the bottom of the second hour of my show. Fair Frou-Frou, to make a rustle in English. Music of light English composer, light music composer. That's a better order to say those words. Ronald Binge, Ernest Tomlinson and the Slovak Radio Symphony Orchestra, and then Maurice Durufle's Meditation for organ, Hans Fagius on the organ.

0: Organ music by Maurice Durufle, his Meditation, Méditation in French. And before that, Faire Frou-Frou, more French words, to make a rustle, as in ladies' sort of skirts and undergarments. Ronald Binge wrote that music. Ernest Tomlinson and the Slovak Radio Symphony Orchestra performed it. U.S. News, Sports, Business and Weather Updates now.
1: Here's a U.S. News update, together with sports and business news. A United States court has overturned Alex Murdaugh's murder convictions and ordered a new trial. The court's decision concerns the June 2021 killings of Paul and Maggie Murdaugh. Alex Murdaugh had been found guilty of murdering his wife and son in a highly publicized case. The legal proceedings will now restart following this order from the court. The Cleveland Cavaliers staged a dramatic comeback and overtime victory, which the team is calling a sign of their progress. In other sports news, the Colorado Avalanche roared back to stun the Minnesota Wild in overtime, advancing to the Western Conference Finals. Amid a slump, Shohei Ohtani starred again on the mound in a win. The Miami Dolphins have made running back Devon Achane the third highest paid at his position. The national debt has surpassed $38,968,000,000,000 as of May 13th. The rising debt comes as inflation concerns continue to mount. Wealth advisors are signaling that recent reports on the Consumer Price Index and Producer Price Index point to a problem for the economy. Simultaneously, the S&P 500 is on pace for its 17th

0: record close in 20 sessions, with markets surging to new highs despite the inflation spike and rising oil prices. Keep listening for a world news bulletin at the top of each hour.
1: A look at current temperatures across the country. Boston is 60, Chicago is 54, Denver is 66, New York is 58, Los Angeles is 58, San Francisco is 52, Seattle is 50, and here in small town Texas, it is 70. Our next look at U.S. weather will be at the bottom of the next hour.
2: David Rell here, taking you back to the music with an overture by Schubert, which does double duty. Originally written for the magic harp, Die Sauber Harf, he then repurposed it a few years later for the incidental music to the play Rosamunde, Karl Münchinger with the Vienna Philharmonic.
3: Aria, popular classical music, making the world a better place, one song at a time.

the overture to both the Magikarp and Rosamunde by Schubert. He was far from the only composer to reuse music that he liked, I should add. Indeed, that's why it's so hard for us to know exactly how many, for example, how many operas did Françoise Suppé compose. We're not quite sure because some of them were reused with different names and maybe different plots, but the same music, and it's very hard to know. Is this a new opera or is it an old one freshened up a bit? But, anyway, Berlioz now will hear the Trojan March from his opera, The Trojans, Eugene Normandy and the Philadelphia Orchestra, and then music from Aram Hakhachurian's ballet Gaena, The Lullaby, written originally for full orchestra, transcribed for solo piano with Jean-Yves Thibaudet on the piano.

lullaby from the ballet Gehenna by Hakaturian, before that the Trojan March of Berlioz. We played a bit of this CD yesterday and I really liked it, so we'll play a little bit more today. It's Patrick Gleason on a synthesizer going through the Four Seasons of Vivaldi. We'll hear the slow movement of autumn today, and I really think that the freedom to make other noises and to embellish the fairly basic unadorned notes that Vivaldi wrote, everyone embellishes them, but not necessarily on a synthesizer, I think it kind of sort of adds to the experience. Have an open-minded listen, see what you think.

0: 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David Rell here. Welcome to the start of the 9 o'clock hour. For me, the third hour to be sort of time neutral of my Thursday show, World News and Weather, and then Today in Musical History.
1: Here are world news headlines. Britain's Prime Minister Keir Starmer is fighting to save his premiership as scores of Labour lawmakers urge him to resign. The leading challenger to Starmer has quit the government, intensifying the pressure on the embattled leader. The developments have sparked discussions about who could replace Starmer as Labour leader and Britain's Prime Minister. A vessel described as a floating armory in the Gulf of Oman has been seized by Iranian military personnel, according to reports. The incident marks a significant escalation in regional tensions. Details on the ship's cargo and crew remain unclear.
2: Here is a look at international temperatures. In London, the temperature is 54. Paris is 51. Berlin is 54. And Rome shows 71. In Asia, Beijing is 75. Singapore is 87. And Tokyo is 58. Down under in Sydney, the temperature is 60.
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0: Today marks the anniversary of the birth of Otto Klemperer, the German-American conductor, man of great talent, and many recordings as well. I spoke about him at length at the start of the 7 o'clock hour because we have no time to talk right now. We are going to hear the complete Beethoven Symphony No. 5, a recording of his with the orchestra he was allied with for 20 years, the Philharmonia Orchestra in London. It's a 1959 recording. And it shows why he's widely regarded as one of the best interpreters of the symphonies of Mahler, Bruckner, Brahms, and Beethoven.
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0: We just treated ourselves to the entire Beethoven Symphony No. 5, Otto Klemperer with the Philharmonia Orchestra in that 1959 recording, in honour of the birth of the great man Otto Klemperer on this day in 1885. And a little bit late for US News, Sports, Business and Weather updates, but better late than never? Maybe.
1: Here's a US News update, together with Sports and Business News. A United States court has overturned Alex Murdaugh's murder convictions and ordered a new trial. The court's decision concerns the June 2021 killings of Paul and Maggie Murdaugh. Alex Murdaugh had been found guilty of murdering his wife and son in a highly publicized case. The legal proceedings will now restart following this order from the court. The Cleveland Cavaliers staged a dramatic comeback and overtime victory, which the team is calling a sign of their progress. In other sports news, the Colorado Avalanche roared back to stun the Minnesota Wild in overtime, advancing to the Western Conference Finals. Amid a slump, Shohei Ohtani starred again on the mound in a win. The Miami Dolphins have made running back Devon Achane the third highest paid at his position. Artificial intelligence stocks are surging as a wave of initial public offerings approaches, driven by President Donald Trump's expanding tech strategy abroad. OpenAI is backing the creation of a global artificial intelligence governance body led by the United States, which would include China as a member. Meanwhile, Cisco plans to cut thousands of jobs as it accelerates its focus on artificial intelligence following an earnings beat. Keep listening for a world news bulletin at the top of each hour.
2: A look at current temperatures across the country. Boston is 61, Chicago 58, and Denver 71. New York shows 59, Los Angeles 60, and San Francisco 54. Seattle is 51, while locally in small town Texas, it is 77. Our next look at U.S. weather will be at the bottom of the next hour.
0: David Rowell here. We're halfway through my Thursday show. Indeed, because we had that entire Beethoven Symphony No. 5, we're just slightly past halfway already. We're going to hear one more piece of music relating to On This Day in Musical History. In 1942, we had the world premiere of Aaron Copland's piece, The Lincoln Portrait, with Andre Kostolanitz conducting the Cincinnati Symphony in, where else, Cincinnati. And we all have to acknowledge that there is an intersection between music and the rest of life, and even between music and politics. Personally, I'd rather keep the two separate. But sometimes music can be a force for good. This Lincoln Portrait is an interesting piece, as we're going to play it soon, as it has a spoken narrative as well. Aaron Copland himself went to Caracas in Venezuela to conduct the first Venezuelan performance of it in 1957. And as a New York Times reviewer said, it had a magical impact on the audience. Copland says, to everyone's surprise, the reigning dictator, who really dared to be seen in public, arrived at the last possible moment. On that evening, a lady, an Argentinian actress resident in Venezuela, and an opponent of the regime of who was then President Marcos Perez Jimenez, was the fiery narrator who spoke the spoken words part of the piece. We'll hear James Earl Jones in our version. When she spoke the final words, that government of the people, by the people, for the people, shall not perish from the earth, the audience rose and began cheering and shouting so loudly that Copland couldn't hear the rest of the music. Copland said, it was not long after that that the dictator was deposed and fled from the country. Did this music have some effect on that, I wonder? Let's listen to it. We've got Gerard Schwartz and the Seattle Symphony Orchestra, then gravelly-voiced James Earl Jones doing the narration of Copland's Lincoln Portrait.
3: This is aria, popular classical music, every day and everywhere.

Fellow citizens, we cannot escape history. That is what he said. That is what Abraham Lincoln said. Fellow citizens, we cannot escape history. We of this Congress and this administration will be remembered in spite of ourselves. No personal significance or insignificance can spare one or another of us. The fiery trial through which we pass will light us down in honor or dishonor to the latest generation. Even we here hold the power and bear the responsibility.

He was born in Kentucky, raised in Indiana, and lived in Illinois. And this is what he said. This is what Abe Lincoln said. The dogmas of the quiet past are inadequate to the stormy present. The occasion is piled high with difficulty, and we must rise with the occasion. As our case is new, so we must think anew and act anew. We must disenthrall ourselves, and then we shall save our country.

When standing erect, he was 6 feet 4 inches tall. And this is what he said. He said, "It is the eternal struggle between two principles, right and wrong, throughout the world. It is the same spirit that says, you toil and work and earn bread, and I'll eat it, no matter in what shape it comes. Whether from the mouth of a king who seeks to bestride the people of his own nation and live by the fruit of their labor, or from one race of men as an apology for enslaving another race, it is the same tyrannical principle."

Lincoln was a quiet man. Abe Lincoln was a quiet and a melancholy man. But when he spoke of democracy, this is what he said. He said, "As I would not be a slave, so I would not be a master." This expresses my idea of democracy. Whatever differs from this, to the extent of the difference, is no democracy.

Abraham Lincoln, 16th President of these United States, is everlasting in the memory of his countrymen. For on the battleground at Gettysburg, this is what he said. He said that from these honored dead, we take increased devotion to that cause for which they gave the last full measure of devotion. That we here highly resolve that these dead shall not have died in vain, and that this nation under God shall have a new birth of freedom, and that government of the people, by the people, and for the people shall not perish from the earth.

0: Our programming on ARIA every day has four programs starting at midnight and again at midday, U.S. Central Time. First, there's our hour of the smoothest, gentlest, most pleasing and flowing classical music. Then from 1 till 4, host Robbie Rainey presents his musical tapestry show. After that, Wendy Barnett hosts the ARIA Classical Pops concert until 7, at which time David Rowell provides his daily delights up till 12 with more of the music you're sure to enjoy.
1: David Rowell here. Welcome to the start of the fourth hour of my Thursday show. That was quite an hour, the last hour, the complete Beethoven Symphony No. 5 and then that Lincoln portrait. We don't go quite so from the normal in this hour, world news and weather. And then, as we always do, we start with a recent release. You're back in familiar territory.
2: Here are world news headlines. Russia has launched its most sustained drone assault on Ukraine since the war began, according to reports from the region. The prolonged attack marks a significant escalation in aerial warfare between the two nations. Meanwhile, Ukrainian officials continue to report heavy damage from the ongoing strikes. The situation remains critical as air defense systems work to intercept incoming threats across multiple regions. A ship described as a floating armory was reportedly seized by Iranian military personnel in the Gulf of Oman. The vessel had been in the region for over a year. This incident follows a pattern of seizures by Iran, including a container ship linked to an Israeli company last month. The situation is developing, with further details expected to emerge.
3: Here is a look at temperatures around the world. In London, it is 54. Paris reports 53. Berlin is 56. And Rome is 71. In Asia, Beijing is 73. Singapore is 86. And Tokyo is 59. Down under, Sydney is 60.
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1: Our recent release dates to 2009. Roderick Dunk is with the BBC Concert Orchestra. That's the BBC Orchestra. They have many of them. BBC, lucky BBC. That's the one that specializes in more popular sort of music like this. Kenneth Alfred, the same man who wrote Colonel Bogey, also wrote other pieces of light music. This is one of his pieces called The Two Imps. ARIA, popular classical music, making the world a better place, one song at a time.

Two Imps, light music by Kenneth Alford, performed by the BBC Concert Orchestra, Roderick Dunk conducting on that 2009 recording. Dvorak now, the third movement of his Sixth Symphony, Andrew Davis and the Philharmonia Orchestra.

the third movement of Dvorak's Sixth Symphony. We go now to music from Stravinsky's ballet The Firebird. This is the Berceuse, or the Lullaby, Mata Rodzinski with the NBC Symphony Orchestra in a 1938 recording. Then we jump 61 years closer to us, to 1999. We'll hear the first movement of Holst's A Fugal Concerto, Yehudi Menuhin, with the English Chamber Orchestra.

bit confusing, that, because it's a fugue after all. The first movement is Holst's Fugal Concerto. Before that, the lullaby from the ballet Firebird by Stravinsky. Two pieces to take us down to the bottom of this hour. We'll hear the third movement of Haydn's Symphony No. 93, Guido Cantelli and the New York Philharmonic Symphony Orchestra, and then Alfred Brendel on the piano, giving us the 15th of Liszt's 19 Hungarian Rhapsodies, this one the Rokoczy March.

Exciting music from Franz Liszt, his Hungarian Rhapsody No. 15, the Rokoczy March. Alfred Brendel, the pianist, before that, the third movement of Haydn's Symphony No. 93. And now, US News, Sports, Business, and Weather Up.

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1: Here's a U.S. news update, together with sports and business news. A United States court has overturned Alex Murdaugh's murder convictions and ordered a new trial. The court's decision concerns the June 2021 killings of Paul and Maggie Murdaugh. Alex Murdaugh had been found guilty of murdering his wife and son in a highly publicized case. The legal proceedings will now restart following this order from the court. The Edmonton Oilers have fired head coach Chris Knobloch, according to sources. This comes after the team reached the Stanley Cup Finals in back-to-back years. No replacement has been named yet. Also, in the National Hockey League, the Colorado Avalanche roared back to stun the Minnesota Wild in overtime, securing their place in the Western Conference Finals. Artificial intelligence stocks are surging as a wave of initial public offerings approaches, driven by President Donald Trump's expanding tech strategy abroad. OpenAI is backing the creation of a global artificial intelligence governance body led by the United States, which would include China as a member. Meanwhile, Cisco plans to cut thousands of jobs as it accelerates its focus on artificial intelligence following an earnings beat. Keep listening for a world news bulletin at the top of each hour.
2: Across the nation, temperatures vary widely. Boston sits at 63, Chicago 60, and Denver 76. New York shows 60, Los Angeles 62, San Francisco 58, and Seattle 53. Here in small town Texas, it is 79. Our next look at U.S. weather will be at the bottom of the next hour.
0: David Rell here, taking you back to the music. If you were here 3.5 hours ago, we opened the show today with an early overture of Richard Wagner's to the opera. It's very seldom performed of his because it's a very young, not very good opera, Rienzi. We're going to hear one of his very mature work operas now. It's the overture, sometimes called the prelude, to his most happy, positive, sunny, outgoing opera, The Master Singers of Nuremberg. Adrian Bolt with the BBC Symphony Orchestra in a 1933 recording.
3: Aria, the world's best classical music, now being broadcast to the world.

The overture to Wagner's opera, The Master Singers of Nuremberg. Adrian Bolt and the BBC Symphony Orchestra in a 1933 recording, just a couple of years after Bolt formed that orchestra for the BBC. Maurice Ravel now, his Antique Minuet. We'll hear the seventh part of that. Claudio Abbado with the London Symphony Orchestra, and then an overture by Mendelssohn, Roy Blass, Leonard Bernstein and the New York Philharmonic.

0: 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David Rell here. Welcome to the start of the final hour, the fifth hour of my Thursday show. World news and weather to give us a quick update on whatever's happening in China, Iran, and maybe somewhere else as well. Let's wait and see. And then we open the music with a waltz.
1: Here are world news headlines. New research suggests a remote tribe in the Amazon may hold the key to preventing age-related brain diseases. Scientists studying the Tsimane people, who live a pre-industrial lifestyle in Bolivia, have found their brains age more slowly than those of people in the United States and Europe. The study, published Thursday, reveals that Tsimane experience significantly less brain atrophy as they get older. Researchers link this to their high-fiber diet and physically active lifestyle, which reduces inflammation. The findings could provide vital clues for developing treatments to protect against dementia and Alzheimer's disease. Ukrainian rescuers have pulled bodies from the rubble of apartment blocks in Kyiv after massive Russian drone and missile strikes. At least 8 people have been killed, including a young girl. The attack is described as one of the largest airstrikes on the capital since the start of the war. Officials confirmed the death toll as rescue operations continued at the damaged residential sites.
2: In London, the temperature is 53. Paris is 49, Berlin is 56, and Rome shows 69. In Asia, Beijing is 71, Singapore is 86, and Tokyo is 57. Down under, in Sydney, the temperature is 60.
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0: Our opening waltz comes from the pen of Pyotr Ilyich Tchaikovsky. It's actually the third movement of his fifth symphony written in waltz time, Anton Durati with the Minneapolis Symphony Orchestra.
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Could you waltz around the ballroom floor to that music? I think you probably could. That was the third movement of Tchaikovsky's Symphony No. 5, Anton Durati with the Minneapolis Symphony Orchestra. Brahms now his double concerto, meaning for violin and cello. Lili Boskovsky is the violinist, and Emanuel Brabeck is the cellist, with Wilhelm Furtwängler and the Vienna Philharmonic. And we'll hear its third and final movement.

The third and final movement of Brahms' Double Concerto. Saint-Saëns now from his opera Samson and Delilah. We'll hear the Bacchanal from Act 3. Silvio Valvisso with the Staatskapelle of Dresden. And then the fourth and final movement of Mozart's Symphony No. 36, sometimes called the Linz. Thomas Beecham with the Royal Philharmonic.

0: was the final movement of Mozart's Symphony No. 36. Before that, the Bacchanal from Act 3 of the opera Samson and Delilah by Camille Saint-Saëns. Anna has a few words, and then US News, Sports, Business, and Weather Updates.
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2: Here's a U.S. news update, together with sports and business news. Flattery and fanfare mark the start of United States President Donald Trump's visit to China, where he met with President Xi Jinping in Beijing. The two leaders smiled for cameras during the summit, though analysts note thorny issues remain. Experts say Beijing is arguably the most powerful competitor the United States has confronted in its history. The visit is expected to set superpower relations for years to come. The Edmonton Oilers have fired head coach Chris Knobloch, according to sources. This comes after the team reached the Stanley Cup Finals in back-to-back years. No replacement has been named yet. Also, in the National Hockey League, the Colorado Avalanche roared back to stun the Minnesota Wild in overtime, securing their place in the Western Conference Finals. Artificial intelligence stocks are surging as a wave of initial public offerings approaches, driven by President Donald Trump's expanding tech strategy abroad. OpenAI is backing the creation of a global artificial intelligence governance body led by the United States, which would include China as a member. Meanwhile, Cisco plans to cut thousands of jobs as it accelerates its focus on artificial intelligence following an earnings beat. Keep listening for a world news bulletin at the top of each hour.
3: A look at temperatures across the United States. Boston is 63, Chicago 63, Denver 77. New York is 61, Los Angeles 63, San Francisco 61.

0: Seattle is 54, and here in small town Texas, it is 81. Our next look at U.S. weather will be at the bottom of the next hour.
1: David Ryle here, taking you back to the music for almost another 30 minutes before my show ends, starting with music by Ralph Vaughan Williams. Some of the time he could write idyllic, bucolic, beautiful music, and some of the time harsh and rather ugly. This is one of the beautiful bucolic pieces. It says Norfolk Rhapsody No. 1, Adrian Bolt and the London Philharmonic. Aria, popular classical music, making the world a better place, one song at a time.

Ray Vaughan Williams' Norfolk Rhapsody No. 1, Adrian Bolton, the London Philharmonic. Bach now his BWV 971 Italian Concerto. Don't know why it's called a concerto, because it's written for solo keyboard. We'll hear the third movement, Vladimir Feltzman on the piano, and then we'll hear the fifth of Dvorak's wonderful Slavonic dances, Václav Talich with the Czech Philharmonic.

fifth Slavonic dance of Dvorak, before that the third movement of Bach's so-called Italian Concerto for Solo Keyboard, BWV 971. Haydn now from his Lark String Quartet, the 53rd he wrote. Here's the fourth movement, the Caspar de Salo Quartet. And then we'll hear the Sanctus, the fourth part of Bruckner's Mass No. 3. Sergio Celibidache with the Munich Philharmonic Orchestra and Choir, and assorted soloists as well.

That was the Sanctus from Bruckner's Mass number 3. Before that, the final movement of the string quartet number 53, The Lark by Haydn. And now it's time for me to say goodbye. David Rowell, thanking you for sharing some of your day with me and some of my music. Hope you enjoyed it. Do stick around. And as I walk out the door, I'll leave this music behind. The Gallop from The Comedians by Dmitri Kabalevsky, Leonard Slatkin, and the National Philharmonic.

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Our hour of the smoothest, easiest music is almost over. But don't go away. Robbie is waiting to continue your musical enjoyment at the top of the hour.

0: Welcome to the encore repeat of Robbie's show, The Musical Tapestry. This show is presented every day from 1 until 4 a.m. U.S. Central Time, and then repeated from 1 until 4 e.m.
1: Welcome to this hour of The Musical Tapestry. My name is Robbie Rainey. Thanks so much for the pleasure of your company. We've got music of Franz Joseph Haydn, Eric Coates, Johann Strauss Sr., and Dmitri Shostakovich coming up. I hope you'll stay tuned. First up, we've got world news and weather.
2: Here are world news headlines. New research suggests a remote tribe in the Amazon may hold the key to preventing age-related brain diseases. Scientists studying the Tsimane people, who live a pre-industrial lifestyle in Bolivia, have found their brains age more slowly than those of people in the United States and Europe. The study, published Thursday, reveals that Tsimane experience significantly less brain atrophy as they get older. Researchers link this to their high-fiber diet and physically active lifestyle, which reduces inflammation. The findings could provide vital clues for developing treatments to protect against dementia and Alzheimer's disease. Ukrainian rescuers have pulled bodies from the rubble of apartment blocks in Kyiv after massive Russian drone and missile strikes. At least 8 people have been killed, including a young girl. The attack is described as one of the largest airstrikes on the capital since the start of the war. Officials confirmed the death toll as rescue operations continued at the damaged residential sites.
3: A look at international temperatures. London is 51, Paris 53, Berlin 55, Rome 66. In Asia, Beijing hits 68, Singapore 84, Tokyo 57. Sydney in Australia reports 59.
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1: Welcome to this hour of The Musical Tapestry. It's Thursday, May 14. I'm Robbie Rainey. We've got music of Nikolai Rimsky-Korsakov up first. This is the fourth movement from Scheherazade, this one titled Festival at Baghdad. Leopold Stokowski conducts the London Symphony Orchestra.

Leopold Stokowski led the London Symphony Orchestra in the fourth movement, the Festival at Baghdad and the Sea and the Shipwreck from Scheherazade by Nikolai Rimsky-Korsakov. You're listening to the Musical Tapestry right here on ARIA Radio. And up in about 6 minutes, we'll hear the prelude to Aida by Giuseppe Verdi with Tullio Serafin and the Orchestra of La Scala Milan. But first, the finale from the Symphony No. 98 by Franz Joseph Haydn. Thomas Beecham conducts the Royal Philharmonic Orchestra.

The Prelude to Aida by Giuseppe Verdi. Tullio Serafin led the orchestra of La Scala in Milan. And before that was the finale from Joseph Haydn's Symphony No. 98. Thomas Beecham led the Royal Philharmonic. Coming up in about 5 minutes, we'll hear Chopin's Waltz in A minor, Opus 34, No. 2, as performed by Byron Janis. But first, we'll hear Covent Garden from the London Suite by Eric Coates. Charles Groves conducts the Royal Liverpool Philharmonic Orchestra.

0: Byron Janis performing the waltz in A minor, Opus 34, Number 2 by Frédéric Chopin. And before that, Charles Groves led the Royal Liverpool Philharmonic in Covent Garden from the London Suite by Eric Coates. This is the Musical Tapestry on ARIA Radio.
1: Here's a U.S. news update, together with sports and business news. Flattery and fanfare mark the start of United States President Donald Trump's visit to China, where he met with President Xi Jinping in Beijing. The two leaders smiled for cameras during the summit, though analysts note thorny issues remain. Experts say Beijing is arguably the most powerful competitor the United States has confronted in its history. The visit is expected to set superpower relations for years to come. The Edmonton Oilers have fired head coach Chris Knobloch after two consecutive Stanley Cup final runs. The decision comes despite deep playoff success in both seasons. The organization stated the move was made to explore a new direction and philosophy behind the bench. A search for a new head coach is expected to begin immediately. Artificial intelligence stocks are surging as a wave of initial public offerings approaches, driven by President Donald Trump's expanding tech strategy abroad. OpenAI is backing the creation of a global artificial intelligence governance body led by the United States, which would include China as a member. Meanwhile, Cisco plans to cut thousands of jobs as it accelerates its focus on artificial intelligence following an earnings beat. Keep listening for a world news bulletin at the top of each hour.
2: A look at current temperatures across the country. Boston reports 59, Chicago 64, and Denver 83. New York shows 65, Los Angeles 66, and San Francisco 64. Seattle is at 58, while here in small town Texas it is 85. Our next look at U.S. weather will be at the bottom of the next hour.
0: Welcome back to this hour of the Musical Tapestry. I'm Robbie Rainey. We've got the echoes of the Lorelei Rhine, a waltz by Johann Strauss Sr., right now with Willy Buskovsky leading the Vienna Philharmonic.

Willy Boskovsky led the Vienna Philharmonic in The Echoes of the Lorelei Rhine, a waltz by Johann Strauss Sr. You're listening to the Musical Tapestry right here on ARIA Radio. We've got music of Dmitri Shostakovich coming up in, I guess, about 5 minutes' time. This is the Andante from his Piano Concerto No. 2 in F Major, with Leonard Bernstein leading the New York Philharmonic. First, though, the Pas de la Guzla from La Source by Leo Delibes. Andrew Mangrelia leads the Slovak Radio Symphony Orchestra.

0: Welcome to the encore repeat of Robbie's show, The Musical Tapestry. His show is presented every day from 1 until 4 a.m. U.S. Central Time, and then repeated from 1 until 4 p.m.
1: Welcome to this hour of The Musical Tapestry right here on ARIA Radio. My name is Robbie Rainey, music of Vivaldi, Bizet, Britten, and others is coming up in this hour. I hope you'll stay tuned. First up is world news and weather.
2: Here are world news headlines. New research suggests a remote tribe in the Amazon may hold the key to preventing age-related brain diseases. Scientists studying the Tsimane people, who live a pre-industrial lifestyle in Bolivia, have found their brains age more slowly than those of people in the United States and Europe. The study, published Thursday, reveals that Tsimane experience significantly less brain atrophy as they get older. Researchers link this to their high-fiber diet and physically active lifestyle, which reduces inflammation. The findings could provide vital clues for developing treatments to protect against dementia and Alzheimer's disease. Police in the city have issued an urgent appeal for information after a serious incident on the main highway yesterday. Authorities confirmed that a vehicle was found abandoned near exit 14, sparking a widespread search for two missing individuals. Officials urge anyone with dashcam footage or eyewitness accounts from the area between 8 p.m. and 10 p.m. to come forward immediately. The investigation remains ongoing as officers work to locate the persons of interest.
3: London is 50, Paris is 52, Berlin stands at 50, Rome reports 64, in Asia, Beijing is 66, Singapore reaches 84, Tokyo is 57. Down under, Sydney records 59.
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1: Welcome to this hour of The Musical Tapestry. I'm Robbie Rainey. We begin this portion of the hour with music of Hamish McEwen, a Scottish composer. This is an overture titled The Land of the Mountain and the Flood. Alexander Gibson conducts the Scottish National Orchestra.

Alexander Gibson leading the Scottish National Orchestra in a piece by Hamish McEwen titled Land of the Mountain and the Flood. You're listening to the Musical Tapestry right here on ARIA Radio. My name is Robbie Rainey. Thanks so much for tuning in. We'll hear the prelude to the Bohemian Scenes by Georges Bizet coming up in about 4 minutes or so. But first, music of Antonio Vivaldi. This is the third movement from his Concerto for Two Mandolins in G Major. Roy Goodman leads the parley of instruments, with Paul Odette and Robin Jeffrey performing.

Donald Johannes led the New Zealand Symphony Orchestra in the prelude to the Bohemian Scenes by Georges Bizet. And before that, we heard the Allegro from the Concerto in G Major for Two Mandolins by Vivaldi. Roy Goodman conducted the Parley of Instruments. We also heard Paul Odette and Robin Jeffrey. You are listening to the Musical Tapestry right here on ARIA Radio. Music of Beethoven is up in about 5 minutes. We'll hear Murray Pariah performing the first movement from Beethoven's Piano Sonata No. 1 in F minor, Opus 2, No. 1. But first, the Allegro Scherzando, which is Dvorak's Slavonic Dance No. 2. Sergio Comisiona conducts the Houston Symphony Orchestra.

0: pianist Murray Pariah performing the first movement from the Piano Sonata No. 1 in F minor by Ludwig van Beethoven. And before that was Music of Dvorak, his Slavonic Dance No. 2. Sergio Commissiona conducted the Houston Symphony Orchestra. You're listening to the Musical Tapestry on ARIA Radio.
1: Here's a U.S. news update, together with sports and business news. Flattery and fanfare marked President Donald Trump's visit to Beijing, where he met with Chinese President Xi Jinping. The two leaders were all smiles for cameras during the summit, but analysts note thorny issues remain between the world's two superpowers. President Trump's whirlwind tour comes a decade after his own 2017 visit and arrives as China has become stronger and more assertive. One analyst described Beijing as arguably the most powerful competitor the United States has confronted in its history. The Edmonton Oilers have fired head coach Chris Knobloch after two consecutive Stanley Cup final runs. The decision comes despite deep playoff success in both seasons. The organization stated the move was made to explore a new direction and philosophy behind the bench. A search for a new head coach is expected to begin immediately. Artificial intelligence stocks are surging as a wave of initial public offerings approaches, driven by President Donald Trump's expanding tech strategy abroad. OpenAI is backing the creation of a global artificial intelligence governance body led by the United States, which would include China as a member. Meanwhile, Cisco plans to cut thousands of jobs as it accelerates its focus on artificial

0: intelligence following an earnings beat. Keep listening for a world news bulletin at the top of each hour.
1: Current temperatures across the U.S. Boston reports 57, Chicago 64, and Denver 85. New York stands at 66, while Los Angeles is 68 and San Francisco 66. Seattle shows 59, and here in small-town Texas, it's 84. Our next look at U.S. weather will be at the bottom of the next hour.
2: Welcome back to the Musical Tapestry. I'm Robbie Rainey. It's Thursday, May 14, and we've got music of Benjamin Britten up first. This is his Simple Symphony, Opus 4. Benjamin Britten himself leads the English Chamber Orchestra.

That was the Simple Symphony Opus 4 by Benjamin Britten. We heard the composer conducting the English Chamber Orchestra in a 1969 recording. You're listening to the Musical Tapestry right here on ARIA Radio. Let's close out the hour with the Pas d'Action from the ballet Sleeping Beauty by Tchaikovsky, with André Previn leading the London Symphony Orchestra.

0: Welcome to the encore repeat of Robbie's show, The Musical Tapestry. This show is presented every day from 1 until 4 a.m. U.S. Central Time, and then repeated from 1 until 4 p.m.
1: Welcome to this hour of The Musical Tapestry right here on ARIA Radio. My name is Robbie Rainey. Such a pleasure to share some time with you today. We've got music of Albert Ketelby, Edvard Grieg, Sergei Rachmaninoff, Richard Wagner, and others coming up in this hour. I hope you'll stay tuned. First up, we've got world news and weather.
2: 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Russia has launched its most prolonged drone assault on Ukraine since the war began, marking a significant escalation in hostilities. The attacks targeted multiple regions, including the capital Kyiv, where Mayor Vitali Klitschko surveyed the damage. This sustained campaign comes as Ukraine's recent winning streak appears to have ended, with Moscow testing a powerful nuclear-capable missile. The drone strikes represent a strategic shift, overwhelming Ukrainian air defenses over several days. Analysts suggest this could signal a new phase in the conflict, as both sides prepare for potential peace negotiations later this year. The United States President Donald Trump has arrived in Beijing for a two-day summit with Chinese President Xi Jinping. The visit began with a welcoming ceremony featuring cheering children and a troop parade. Following the public display, the two leaders held an extensive meeting lasting nearly 2 hours. Analysts note that Beijing is arguably the most powerful competitor the United States has faced in its history, and the discussions are expected to address several complex and delicate issues between the two superpowers.
3: A look at international temperatures. London and Paris both stand at 48, matching Berlin. Rome is warmer at 64. In Asia, Beijing reaches 68, Singapore 83, and Tokyo 58. Sydney, Australia, reports 59.
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1: Welcome to this hour of the Musical Tapestry. It's Thursday, May 14. I'm Robbie Rainey, and we begin with some music by Franz Schubert. We'll hear the Amadeus Quartet in a performance of the opening movement from the String Quartet No. 14 in D minor by Schubert, which is based on one of the lead or the songs that Schubert wrote, this one titled Death and the Maiden.

the Amadeus Quartet performing music by Franz Schubert. That was the string quartet number 14 in D minor. We heard the first movement. The Amadeus Quartet gave that performance. You're tuned in to the Musical Tapestry right here on ARIA Radio. I'm Robbie Rainey. We've got the Pas de Deux from La Fille Mal Gardée by Ferdinand Herold. That's in about 6 minutes with Barry Wordsworth and the Royal Liverpool Philharmonic. But first, the Royal Philharmonic Orchestra and Chorus, led by Eric Rogers, performs a piece by Albert Cataldi titled In the Mystic Land of Egypt.

That was the pas de deux from La Female Garde by Ferdinand Arold. Barry Wordsworth led the Royal Liverpool Philharmonic. And before that, we heard In the Mystic Land of Egypt by Albert Cattelby. The Royal Philharmonic Orchestra and Chorus were conducted by Eric Rogers. You're tuned in to the Musical Tapestry. We've got music of Edvard Grieg right now. This is his Slavonic Dance in A Major, Opus 64, No. 2, with Neville Mariner and the Academy of St. Martin in the Fields.

0: Neville Mariner and the Academy of St. Martin in the Fields performing the symphonic dance in A major, opus 64, number 2, by Edvard Grieg. This is the Musical Tapestry. I'm Robbie Rainey.
1: Here's a U.S. news update, together with sports and business news. Flattery and fanfare marked President Donald Trump's visit to Beijing, where he met with Chinese President Xi Jinping. The two leaders were all smiles for cameras during the summit, but analysts note thorny issues remain between the world's two superpowers. President Trump's whirlwind tour comes a decade after his own 2017 visit and arrives as China has become stronger and more assertive. One analyst described Beijing as arguably the most powerful competitor the United States has confronted in its history. The Edmonton Oilers have fired head coach Chris Knobloch after two consecutive Stanley Cup final runs. The decision comes despite deep playoff success in both seasons. The organization stated the move was made to explore a new direction and philosophy behind the bench. A search for a new head coach is expected to begin immediately. President Donald Trump has struck a deal for the sale of NVIDIA H200 chips to 10 Chinese firms. This move expands American technology strategy abroad. Meanwhile, artificial intelligence stocks are experiencing a surge, and experts predict an initial public offering wave is incoming as the administration broadens its tech engagement internationally. Keep listening for a world news bulletin at the top of each hour.
2: A look at current temperatures across the nation. Boston at 55, Chicago 65, Denver 86, New York 66, Los Angeles 71, San Francisco 65, Seattle at 60, and here in small town Texas, it is a warm 84. Our next look at U.S. weather will be at the bottom of the next hour.
0: Welcome back to the Musical Tapestry. I'm Robbie Rainey. Thanks for the pleasure of your company. We begin this part of the hour with the second movement from Rachmaninoff's Symphony No. 2. We'll hear Nikolai Sokolov and the Cleveland Orchestra.

The second movement from Sergei Rachmaninoff's Symphony No. 2. Nikolai Sokolov led the Cleveland Orchestra in that performance. You're tuned in to the Musical Tapestry right here on ARIA Radio. I'm Robbie Rainey. We'll hear Anthony Hallstatt along with the Academy of Ancient Music led by Christopher Hogwood coming up in about 7.5 minutes or so, performing the Allegro Maestoso from Mozart's Horn Concerto No. 2 in E-flat major. But first, the Liebestod from Act 3 of Tristan und Isolde by Richard Wagner. Victor de Sabata conducts the Berlin Philharmonic.

Anthony Halstead and the Academy of Ancient Music, led by Christopher Hogwood. We heard the Allegro Maestoso from Mozart's Horn Concerto No. 2 in E-flat major. And before that was the Liebestod from Tristan und Isolde by Richard Wagner. Victor de Sabata led the Berlin Philharmonic. I'm Robbie Rainey. Thanks so much for sharing some time with me on this Thursday. It's May 14. Wendy's up in a few minutes, David's up in a few hours, and I'll be back around 1. Until then, here's the Neighbor's Dance from The Three-Cornered Hat by Manuel de Falla.

0: Welcome to the encore repeat of Wendy's show, the Aria Classical Pops Concert. Her show is presented every day from 4 until 7 a.m. U.S. Central Time, and then repeated from 4 until 7 p.m.
1: Welcome to the Aria Pops Concert. I'm Wendy Barnett, here with you playing the most popular works by the most famous composers of all time. Coming up this hour, music from Leroy Anderson, Francisco Torrega, John Philip Sousa, and so much more. It all begins after this check of world news and weather.
2: Here are world news headlines. The United States and Cuba have confirmed a rare high-level meeting in Havana. CIA Director John Ratcliffe met with Cuba's Interior Minister on Wednesday. The meeting marks a significant diplomatic engagement between the two nations, which have had strained relations for decades. Both governments have confirmed the meeting took place. The specific topics discussed during the talks have not been disclosed. This visit is the first publicly acknowledged meeting between a CIA director and a Cuban official in years. The development comes amid shifting geopolitical dynamics and ongoing tensions in the region. Scientists are warning that 2026 could see record global temperatures as the chances of a very strong El Niño weather pattern continue to grow. Experts are increasingly confident that the developing El Niño could become one of the strongest on record, with consequences for weather systems worldwide. The phenomenon, which warms ocean surface temperatures in the Pacific, has historically led to extreme weather events, droughts, and flooding in different regions across the globe.
3: A look at international temperatures. London is 47, Paris is 47, Berlin is 44, Rome is 62. In Asia, Beijing is 68, Singapore is 84, Tokyo is 58, Down Under, Sydney is 58.
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1: Welcome back to the Aria Pops Concert. We always like to begin after news and weather with a longer work, and this next one is 13 minutes long. From Maurice Ravel, we'll hear his Bolero. He described it originally as an experiment in orchestration. It's one of the most recognizable orchestral works ever written. Here's Paul Paré conducting the Detroit Symphony Orchestra.
0: Aria, popular classical music, making the world a better place, one song at a time.

Bolero by Maurice Ravel here on the Aria Pops Concert. Coming up, we'll hear music from Beethoven's Eighth Symphony, a selection from Swan Lake, and right now we'll begin this set of music with the fourth movement to Georges Bizet's L'Arlésienne Suite No. 1 for orchestra, The Girl from Arles, with Anthony Bramall conducting the Slovak Philharmonic. And then we'll move into Blue Tango by Leroy Anderson. He composed this in 1951, and it became his first million-selling hit. And we'll hear Richard Heyman conducting the Richard Heyman Orchestra.

Blue Tango by Leroy Anderson, the first instrumental recording ever to sell more than a million copies in the United States. And before that, we heard the fourth movement to Georges Bizet's L'Arlésienne Suite No. 1 for orchestra. Coming up in about 8 minutes, we'll have a check of news and weather as the Aria Pops concert continues here on Aria Radio. Up next, music from John Philip Sousa. We'll hear the Liberty Bell March. He composed this in 1893. And we'll hear Timothy W. Foley conducting the Great American Main Street Band. We'll start with Memories of the Alhambra by Francisco Torrega with Pepe Romero on guitar.

0: one of John Philip Sousa's best-known marches, the Liberty Bell, and before that, Memories of the Alhambra by Francisco Torrega, here on the Aria Pops Concert. Coming up, music from Beethoven after this check of U.S. news, sports, business, and weather.
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2: Here's a U.S. news update, together with sports and business news. Flattery and fanfare marked President Donald Trump's visit to Beijing, where he met with Chinese President Xi Jinping. The two leaders were all smiles for cameras during the summit, but analysts note thorny issues remain between the world's two superpowers. President Trump's whirlwind tour comes a decade after his own 2017 visit and arrives as China has become stronger and more assertive. One analyst described Beijing as arguably the most powerful competitor the United States has confronted in its history. The Arkansas Razorbacks will reinstate their women's tennis program following a significant boost in funding. The decision reverses a previous elimination of the team. The university announced it will fully fund the program, ensuring its continued competition. This move comes after advocacy from players and supporters who fought to save the tennis team. The reinstatement secures the future of Arkansas women's tennis. The bond market is sending inflation warnings even as a rally in artificial intelligence stocks continues. A wealth advisor says recent consumer and producer price index reports signal a problem. Meanwhile, the bull market roars back on strong earnings momentum, with comments that the market is in a big-time liftoff. Markets are watching for potential Federal Reserve rate cuts, which one expert says could spark one of the biggest explosions in the United States economy. Keep listening for a world news bulletin at the top of each hour.
3: A look at current temperatures across the country. Boston is 54, Chicago 63, and Denver 87. New York is 65, Los Angeles 72, and San Francisco 65. Seattle reports 58, while it is 84 here in small town Texas. Our next look at U.S. weather will be at the bottom of the next hour.
0: Welcome back to the Aria Pops Concert. I'm Wendy Barnett, here with you playing the most popular works by the most famous composers of all time. Coming up, music from Dvorak, Erik Satie, Vivaldi, Sibelius, and so much more as we continue until 7 o'clock U.S. Central Time. Now from Beethoven's Symphony No. 8, a work that's almost 10 minutes long, the opening movement. His 8th symphony is shorter than his 7th or 9th, but it has a very explosive energy. We'll hear Beethoven's 8th symphony, the first movement, performed by the Philharmonia Orchestra under the direction of Otto Klemperer.
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often called Beethoven's Little Symphony. His Symphony No. 8, that was the first movement here on the Aria Pops concert. Now music from Tchaikovsky's Swan Lake. From Act 2, we'll hear Dance of the Swans with Yevgeny Svetlanov conducting the USSR State Symphony Orchestra. And we'll start with How Lovely is Thy Dwelling Place from A German Requiem by Johannes Brahms. Unlike traditional Latin requiems, Brahms chose German biblical text, focused more on comfort rather than prayers for the dead. This is one of the great choral masterpieces of the Romantic era, and we'll hear Klaus Tinstedt conducting the London Philharmonic Orchestra and Chorus.

Dance of the Swans from Act Two of Swan Lake by Tchaikovsky. And before that, we heard How Lovely Is Thy Dwelling Place, the fourth movement to a German Requiem by Johannes Brahms. Coming up in about 6 minutes or so, we'll have a check of news and weather. Do stay with me as the Aria Pops concert continues. Right now, from Camille Saint-Saëns' The Carnival of the Animals, movement number 9, The Cuckoo in the Heart of the Woods, with Stanislav Gorkovinko conducting the St. Petersburg Radio and TV Symphony Orchestra. And we'll start with a slow piano movement by Eric Satie, Gymnopédie No. 2. This one we will hear the orchestrated version, orchestrated by Ronald Korp and conducted by Ronald Korp with the New London Orchestra.

0: Welcome to the encore repeat of Wendy's show, the Aria Classical Pops Concert. Her show is presented every day from 4 until 7 a.m. U.S. Central Time, and then repeated from 4 until 7 p.m.
1: This is the Aria Pops Concert. Thank you for joining me. I'm Wendy Barnett, here with you during the 5 o'clock hour, U.S. Central Time. And no matter what time it is where you're listening from, thank you for taking some time out of your day to enjoy some beautiful music. After a short break, music from Robert Schumann's Piano Concerto in A Minor. I'll be right back after this check of world news and weather.
2: Here are world news headlines. The United States and Cuba have confirmed a rare high-level meeting in Havana. CIA Director John Ratcliffe met with Cuba's Interior Minister on Wednesday. The meeting marks a significant diplomatic engagement between the two nations, which have had strained relations for decades. Both governments have confirmed the meeting took place. The specific topics discussed during the talks have not been disclosed. This visit is the first publicly acknowledged meeting between a CIA director and a Cuban official in years. The development comes amid shifting geopolitical dynamics and ongoing tensions in the region. Warning of record global temperatures as the chance of a very strong El Niño grows. Scientists are increasingly confident that this year's El Niño could be one of the strongest on record, with significant global consequences. This development raises serious concerns about extreme weather patterns and heat waves worldwide.
3: A look at temperatures around the world. London is 47, Paris is 46, Berlin is 43, and Rome is 62. In Asia, Beijing is 66, Singapore is 83, and Tokyo is 60. Down under, Sydney is 59.
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1: Welcome back to the Aria Pops Concert. I'm Wendy Barnett, here with you playing the most popular works by the most famous composers of all time. Coming up, music from Bach's Orchestral Suite No. 3. We'll also hear a selection from Norma. Right now, we'll start with a longer selection, a 10.5-minute work from Robert Schumann's Piano Concerto. We'll hear the third movement, this finale that is rhythmic and brings together a romantic passion and brilliant piano writing. We'll hear John Ogden on piano performing with the New Philharmonia Orchestra under the direction of Paavo Berglund.
0: This is Aria, popular classical music, every day and everywhere.

That was the third movement to Robert Schumann's Piano Concerto here on the Aria Pops Concert. Coming up, we'll hear music from the Planet Suite and a selection from Romeo and Juliet. Do stay with me as the Aria Pops Concert continues until 7 o'clock U.S. Central Time. Now from Bach's Orchestral Suite number 3, let's hear the fifth movement, the lively closing to his suite. We'll hear Christopher Hogwood conducting the Academy of Ancient Music. And we'll start with the opening to the Corelia Suite by Jean Sibelius. This was a patriotic historical pageant. This was what it was written for, celebrating Finnish culture and history. It's one of Sibelius' most popular orchestral suites. We'll hear Robert Kajanos conducting the Royal Philharmonic Society Orchestra.

That was the finale to Bach's Orchestral Suite No. 3, and before that, the opening to Jean Sibelius's Corellia Suite. Coming up in about 12 minutes, we'll have a check of news and weather here on the Aria Pops Concert. Do stay with us. Right now, from Beethoven's Piano Concerto No. 4, we'll hear the second movement, performed by Robert Cassadesus with the Concertgebouw Orchestra and conductor Edward Van Beynam. We'll start with the fourth movement, To the Planets, by Gustav Holst, the exuberant Jupiter, the bringer of jollity. This theme also became later adapted into the hymn, I Vow to Thee, My Country. And it's one of the most beloved orchestral showpieces of the 20th century. Here's Gustav Holst conducting the London Symphony Orchestra.

0: Trump arrived in Beijing for a two-day summit with Chinese President Xi Jinping. The leaders appeared cordial, with a welcoming ceremony featuring children and a troop parade. Following a nearly two-hour meeting, discussions covered thorny issues between the world's two superpowers. Analysts note China has grown more assertive since Trump's 2017 visit. This summit could set the tone for bilateral relations for years to come. The Arkansas Razorbacks will reinstate their women's tennis program following a significant boost in funding. The decision reverses a previous elimination of the team. The university announced it will fully fund the program, ensuring its continued competition. This move comes after advocacy from players and supporters who fought to save the tennis team. The reinstatement secures the future of Arkansas women's tennis. The artificial intelligence rally continues to march ahead, with the S&P 500 hitting a new record high of 7,497.88. Market analyst Charles Payne says the AI momentum shows no signs of slowing down, driving stock gains across the technology sector. Meanwhile, bond markets are signaling inflation warnings, with the 30-year Treasury yield rising above 5%. Investors are being advised to play the entire value chain of AI, from chip makers to software companies, as the bull market roars back on strong earnings momentum. Keep listening for a world news bulletin at the top of each hour.
1: Current temperatures across the United States: Boston at 55, Chicago 64, Denver 87. New York is 64, Los Angeles 72, San Francisco 66. Seattle shows 57, and here in small town Texas, it is 83. Our next look at U.S. weather will be at the bottom of the next hour.
2: Welcome back to the Aria Pops Concert. I'm Wendy Barnett, here with you playing the most popular works by the most famous composers of all time. And coming up, music from Handel's Water Music Suite. We'll also hear a selection from Mozart, Dvorak, Chopin, Puccini, and so much more as the Aria Pops Concert continues. Let's begin with an 8.5-minute work from Franz Schubert's Symphony No. 8, his unfinished symphony. We'll hear the second movement. And there were only two movements because Schubert left this symphony unfinished because he had passed away. Here's Sir Thomas Beecham conducting the Blue Network Symphony Orchestra.
3: Aria, popular classical music, making the world a better place, one song at a time.

The second movement of Franz Schubert's Symphony No. 8, his unfinished symphony, here on the Aria Pops Concert. We love to play the most popular works by the most famous composers of all time here. And these next two works are the two that you have definitely heard before. We'll start with Vincenzo Bellini's Norma from Act 1. Casta Diva, which also is called the Chaste Goddess. This Casta Diva is Norma's prayer to the moon goddess and stands as one of opera's most celebrated soprano arias. We'll hear soprano Maria Callas performing with the orchestra and chorus of La Scala Milan under the direction of Tullio Serafin. We'll then move into one of my favorite works, Sergei Prokofiev's Romeo and Juliet, Dance of the Night. I love the darkness of this work, and it's just a very intimidating piece that really gives a lot of power. Here we'll hear Vladimir Ashkenazy conducting the Royal Philharmonic Orchestra.

0: Welcome to the encore repeat of Wendy's show, the Aria Classical Pops Concert. Her show is presented every day from 4 until 7 a.m. US Central Time, and then repeated from 4 until 7 p.m.
1: Thank you for joining me for the Aria Pops Concert. I'm Wendy Barnett, here with you during the 6 o'clock hour, coming up after news and weather, music from Carl Orff, Giacomo Puccini, Tchaikovsky, and so much more. I'll be right back after world news and weather.
2: Here are world news headlines. The United States and Cuba have confirmed a rare high-level meeting in Havana. CIA Director John Ratcliffe met with Cuba's interior minister on Wednesday. The meeting marks a significant diplomatic engagement between the two nations, which have had strained relations for decades. Both governments have confirmed the meeting took place. The specific topics discussed during the talks have not been disclosed. This visit is the first publicly acknowledged meeting between a CIA director and a Cuban official in years. The development comes amid shifting geopolitical dynamics and ongoing tensions in the region. Flattery and fanfare mark the start of United States President Donald Trump's visit to China, as the leaders of the world's two superpowers shared smiles for the cameras in Beijing. President Trump was welcomed by President Xi Jinping with cheering children and a troop parade on Thursday, followed by a nearly two-hour-long meeting. Despite the warm reception, analysts note that Beijing is arguably the most powerful competitor the United States has confronted in its history, with thorny issues remaining between the two nations.
3: In London, the temperature is 46, Paris is 44, Berlin 41, and Rome 62. In Asia, Beijing is 66, Singapore 82, and Tokyo 61. Down under, Sydney is 61.
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1: Welcome back to the Aria Pops Concert. I'm Wendy Barnett, here with you playing the most popular works by the most famous composers of all time. And we'll start with a 15-minute work from Felix Mendelssohn's Scottish Symphony, his Symphony No. 3. He started working on this piece after he visited Scotland. He was inspired by the ruins of Holyrood Chapel in Edinburgh. And we'll hear this opening movement that captures those misty landscapes with Herbert Blomstedt conducting the San Francisco Symphony Orchestra.
5: Aria, the world's best classical music, now being broadcast to the world.

The opening to Felix Mendelssohn's Scottish Symphony here on the Aria Pops Concert. Now music from Karl Orff. Let's hear Carmina Burana, Uff dem Enger, the dance on the village green. Carmina Burana draws from medieval poems about fortune, love, drinking, and springtime. And this lively dance movement will evoke the rustic celebration. We'll hear Raphael Frubeck de Burgos conducting the New Philharmonia Orchestra. And we'll start with Antonín Dvořák's Slavonic Dance No. 1. Here's Václav Talek conducting the Czech Philharmonic Orchestra.

On the Village Green, the dance, the first movement, to Carmina Burana by Karl Orff, and before that, Antonin Dvorak's Slavonic Dance, number one. Coming up in about 10 minutes or so, we'll have a check of U.S. news, sports, business, and weather as the Aria Pops concert continues until 7 o'clock U.S. Central Time, when David joins us with his Daily Delights. Do stay with us. Right now from Bach's Cello Suite No. 1, let's hear the first movement, the opening. Bach's cello suites were largely forgotten until Pablo Casals, the cellist, rediscovered them when he was just a young musician. He's widely considered one of the greatest cellists in history. So we'll hear him performing Bach's cello suite number one with the first movement. And we'll start with Frédéric Chopin's Prelude in D flat major, movement number 15, The Raindrop, with Fu Song on piano.

0: That was the first movement to Bach's Cello Suite, and before that, Raindrop by Frédéric Chopin. Coming up, we'll hear music from Edvard Grieg's Piano Concerto. I'll be right back after this check of U.S. news, sports, business, and weather.
1: Here's a U.S. news update, together with sports and business news. The South Carolina Supreme Court has ordered a new trial for Alex Murdaugh, overturning his murder convictions in the killing of his wife, Maggie, and son, Paul. The court ruled that jury tampering and procedural errors tainted the original proceedings. Murdaugh will now face a new trial for the June 2021 deaths, a case that has captivated the United States. Legal experts expect the retrial to draw significant attention as both prosecution and defense prepare for a second round in court. The Arkansas Razorbacks will reinstate their women's tennis program following a significant boost in funding. The decision reverses a previous elimination of the team. The university announced it will fully fund the program, ensuring its continued competition. This move comes after advocacy from players and supporters who fought to save the tennis team. The reinstatement secures the future of Arkansas women's tennis. The artificial intelligence rally continues to push the stock market higher. Charles Payne says the AI momentum is marching ahead, with investors now encouraged to play the entire value chain of AI technology. The market is described as melting up, with strong earnings momentum driving the bull market forward. Amid the AI stock surge, the bond market is signaling inflation warnings, while Gen Z is fueling a resurgence in shopping mall spending. Keep listening for a world news bulletin at the top of each hour.
2: A look at current temperatures across the country. 55 in Boston, 62 in Chicago, 86 in Denver. New York reports 62, Los Angeles 71, and San Francisco 65. Seattle is at 57, while here in small-town Texas, it is 82. Our next look at U.S. weather will be at the bottom of the next hour.
0: Welcome back to the Aria Pops concert. We'll begin with a 10.5-minute work from Edvard Grieg's Piano Concerto. We'll hear the third movement performed by Peter Kutteen with Sir Colin Davis conducting. He's one of Britain's most respected conductors. And pianist Peter Kutteen became known for his romantic repertoire in particular. Here's Sir Colin Davis leading the London Symphony Orchestra with Peter Kutteen at the piano.
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The third movement to Edvard Grieg's Piano Concerto here on the Aria Pops Concert. Thank you so much for joining me today. I'm Wendy Barnett, here with you playing the most popular works by the most famous composers of all time, and I'm here with you each day starting at the 4 o'clock hour U.S. Central Time. Coming up in about 12 minutes or so, David Rowell joins us with his Daily Delights. He's got a great lineup today with music from Richard Wagner, Franz Joseph Haydn, music from Mozart, and so much more. Do stay with us here on Aria Radio. Right now, from Beethoven, let's start this set of music with the famous four-note opening that's become one of the best-known musical ideas in history, the opening to Symphony No. 5 with Eric Kleiber conducting the Concertgebouw Orchestra. And then we'll move right into Giacomo Puccini's Tosca from Act 3, and the stars were shining, a heartbreaking aria where Cavaradossi reflects on lost love and approaching death. We'll hear tenor Jussi Björling performing with the Rome Opera House Orchestra and conductor Eric Leinsdorf. And I'll leave you with this today, and thank you so much for joining me. I hope you have a wonderful rest of your day.

0: Welcome to the encore repeat of David's Daily Delights show. His show runs from 7 till 12 every morning, U.S. Central Time, and then repeats from 7 till 12 every evening.
1: David Rowell here. Welcome to the start of my Thursday show. And of course, as I come in, Wendy walks out. And thank you, Wendy, for your lovely Aria Pops concert these last 3 hours. I'll start my 5 hours with world news and weather, as I do at the top of every hour, and then we open the show with an overture.
2: Here are world news headlines. Cuba's energy crisis is set to worsen as the supply of donated Russian oil runs out, according to a warning from the country's minister. The depletion of this crucial fuel source threatens to deepen blackouts and economic strain across the island nation. Scientists are warning of potentially record global temperatures as the chance of a very strong El Niño event grows this year. An El Niño pattern could have significant global consequences, according to meteorologist Simon King. Meanwhile, a new species of giant dinosaur has been identified from fossils discovered in Thailand. The dinosaur, called Naga Titan, is the largest ever found in Southeast Asia, and weighs as much as 9 elephants. Elsewhere, 5 Italian citizens have died during a cave dive in the Maldives. Italian authorities say the incident happened at a depth of 50 meters, with Maldivian rescuers recovering 1 body so far.
3: Here is a look at international temperatures. London is 45, Paris is 43, Berlin is 40, and Rome is 59. In Asia, Beijing is 68, Singapore is 82, and Tokyo is 62. Down under, Sydney is 63.
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1: Our opening overture is to a very early opera of Richard Wagner's. After his death in 1883, his widow, Cosima, who was the daughter of Franz Liszt, ruled his former world with an iron hand and said, these are the operas of his that we will perform at his Festspielhaus in Bayreuth, and we will not perform any of the others. These are the only official operas that count. 10 of them, starting chronologically from The Flying Dutchman, Tannhauser, Lohengrin, the 1, 2, 3, 4 of the Ring operas, plus the Master Singers. There's one I'm forgetting, Parsifal, and of course Tristan and Isolde. But Wagner wrote several operas before The Flying Dutchman, but they are youthful, not very wonderful operas, and Cosima decided we're just going to forget about those entirely, they're not good enough. Of late, maybe because Wagner fans are desperate for more Wagner,